That is the Crab Family with Through the Fire. I am Paula. You're listening to The Sound of Home. What a beautiful day. Guys, I will never complain that it is too hot outside because I love summer. I hope you're right there with me, but I hope you're staying safe. Stay cool. Stay hydrated. Today's July 1st. What are we going to do with that? Got lots of ideas and other things coming up. Here's Triumphant.

about. Oh, but you have so much mercy for the outcast.

Well, who doesn't? That's for Calvary Quartet. I love to sing about amazing grace. Here's a verse, Psalm 119, 92, and 93. It says this, "If your instructions hadn't sustained me with joy, I would have died in my misery. I will never forget your commandments, for by them you give me life." I love that. "Your instructions hadn't sustained me with joy." One of my favorite words that can only be found in Jesus. It's not happiness. It's not an emotion. It's a true inner dwelling. God, I thank you for your joy and your perfect peace tonight. Things aren't always great. We're not always happy. We're not always satisfied. But God, your joy is something we can hold through all the darkness. I love you, and I just thank you for what you've done for us tonight. God, help us as we start a new month to start it with the attitude of joy. July brings joy and a lot of glory to you, Lord. We love you. It's in your name that we pray. Amen.

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That is Gold City. If God be for us, we are more than conquerors. We are. Today is July 1st. July 1st. I have so many feelings about July. I love the fireworks. I used to be a little bit of a pyrotechnician and get to shoot the big shows, and it was so much fun. But I don't miss it because that was a lot of work. Today, July 1st, starts a brand new month. What are you going to do with this new month? Let me give you some encouragement. Do you remember the show MASH? I was sitting in a waiting room with my husband, and we were watching. It was what was on the waiting room TV was MASH. And I had forgotten how much I enjoy the antics of Klinger. Remember him, the guy that worked in the office that was always trying to get the insanity discharge. And he would dress in dresses, have different hats. This particular episode, he was a gypsy. And he kept saying, my gypsy soul needs to wander. I can't be kept in this army camp. I just love him. Today is his birthday. Are you ready for this? Jamie Farr is 92 years old. Corporal Maxwell Klinger is 92 years old today. When he was filming MASH, he was 38. Can you imagine? In his late 30s, mid to late 30s during the filming of MASH. Wow. Who knew? His hair, there was not one gray hair on that head.

tribute quartet, and then that song is staying in the top of the charts. It's a good one. I like that one. The Lord came through. And then what'd you do with that? I'm Paula. 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

That is Lord's Song tonight with While I Wait, top of this 8 o'clock hour. You're listening to The Sound of Home. I'm Paula Turley, primetime with Paula Turley, and I am so glad to be here. I don't think I've said that yet this week. I'm so glad to be here with you tonight. Thank you guys for your support, for your kind words, and thank you that those, you know, that maybe haven't said the mean words you want to. Here's Carolina the Band with Building Bridges.

I have to say thank you tonight for your kind words. I shared with you last night how I got creative carrying groceries into my apartment. I do have an elevator. So if I have something with wheels, it works well. I have this nifty wagon I bought for grocery shopping, but I changed cars recently. It's a long story, but the wagon is in the storage unit. So I didn't have it with me. And I had to get a little creative. So I pulled out the umbrella stroller that I keep in the back of the car for the grand, you know, just in case you need it. You never know when you're going to need a good umbrella stroller. Well, I needed it Monday carrying those groceries up to my apartment. Thank you for your kind words. I shared that picture with you on my Facebook page, Paula Turley on Facebook and Instagram. I'd love to have you follow along. Leave me ideas. What do you want to talk about on here? You can let me know that on the socials. Thanks so much for your kind words. And if you've been creative with grocery shopping, drop a picture there in the comments.

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1: This old house once knew my children. This old house once knew my wife. This old house was a home and comfort as we fought the storms of life. This old house once rang with laughter. This old house heard many shouts. Now she's

Have you ever noticed with married couples that they can say things to each other that you or I couldn't? It's because, you know, you can say things to your husband and he can say things to me that wouldn't hurt my feelings. But if someone else said them, I might be a little offended or taken aback. I don't know. That's one of the things I enjoy about Jeff and Sherry Easter. Their brutal honesty with each other, because you see it rooted in love. They do love one another, and they've traveled all over together sharing the gospel message. And we get the privilege of having them in Springfield, Missouri, Friday night, July 10th. That's a week from Friday. That's in like 9 days, 10 days. Oh my goodness. It's coming faster than we know it. Would you join us for Jeff and Sherry Easter Friday, July 10th, First Baptist Church, Springfield, Missouri? 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

Brokerage Boys with Colors. In case you didn't get the memo, 4th of July is on Saturday. We want to be your soundtrack to the 4th of July. We do. We want to play all the patriotic music while you're blowing stuff up. 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We're just going to have one patriotic song after another to help you be in the mood, enjoy, remember the reason that we're celebrating 250 years of America. 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

a big God that is Master's voice tonight on The Sound of Home. I'm Paula. It's Wednesday night, July 1st, that day in the middle of the week, but the first day of the month. You can look at it however you want to. New beginnings or the middle towards the weekend. Whatever you do, enjoy the day. Here's Ivan Parker with I Choose.

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There's one little boy sitting all alone, wanting answers to the questions he's asked.

I've been reading through the book of Daniel. I'm Paula. You're listening to The Sound of Home. And something that fascinates me about these four men, Daniel, Shadrach, Meshach, and Abednego, they were brought into King Nebuchadnezzar's presence, into his tribe, whatever, as slaves. They were brought in to be transformed into the king's perfect soldiers. He went and gathered the good-looking, strong, and capable, and smart young men to make them his army. And he was training them. He was giving them his choice food. He was indoctrinating them into the ways of his kingdom. He was ruler over all, so Nebuchadnezzar could do this, right? But we know that Daniel served the God of the universe, the big God of the universe. King Nebuchadnezzar had that dream, and nobody could interpret it. So he told Daniel, I'm not going to tell you what the dream is, so you have to tell me what the dream is, and you have to interpret it for me. And when he did that, King Nebuchadnezzar gave him all these things, and he lifted him up to make him powerful. And I love this. In 2 verse 28, it says, but there is a God in heaven who reveals mysteries, and he has made known to King Nebuchadnezzar what will be in the latter days. Your dream and the visions of your head as you lay in bed are these. He says something very important. There is a God in heaven who has revealed these mysteries. Not me. It's not me, King Nebuchadnezzar. It's the God in heaven who has done this. And by continually lifting up God, Daniel keeps getting promoted and good things keep happening to him. He does the same thing again and again. He has simply made up his mind that he was placed on earth to glorify God, to promote him, whatever the circumstances. Nobody could ever confuse Daniel's agenda. Let me say that again. Nobody could ever confuse Daniel's agenda. He was a promoter of the God who in turn promoted him. I love that tonight. We've all been surrounded by people who have their own personal agenda or their own ideas of what they think should happen for their own purposes. Daniel had no personal agenda. He was doing it to glorify God. Whatever you do today, tonight, tomorrow, do it to glorify him.

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Legacy 5, having a lot of fun with that song. Strike Up the Band. When I think of Legacy 5, I always think of Praise Fest. Ooh, but before Praise Fest, we get Silver Dollar City Southern Gospel Picnic. It's going to be time to start talking about that really soon. But first, we've got our summer celebration a week from Friday. Do you have your tickets yet? You can get them online. Jeff and Sherry Easter, the Mid-South Boys. 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

I love a parade. Don't you? 4th of July parade in Marshfield, Missouri. The KWFC truck is going to be there sporting a giant flag. You won't want to miss it. It's a lot of fun. And then Saturday night, go to the Cardinals game. I'm not telling you what to do. I'm giving you ideas. But Saturday night at the Springfield Cardinals game, we will be giving away KWFC rally towels. And then there's fireworks after Sunday at Marshfield on the town square. There is a gospel sing at 2 o'clock. Noon. Nancy and Russ are going to be there. There is a lot going on, and we want to be your soundtrack for all of it. So make sure you've downloaded that app and take us with you, kwfc.org.

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I'm Paula. You're listening to KWFC. I am a book nerd. I'm a nerd. I love books. And I keep, because we are downsized, I keep having to purge them. But I managed to hide a box of books here and there that I can hang on to. I had a friend bring me a book yesterday. And I have had so much fun reading through it. You're going to understand why. Are you ready for this? It is a cosmetology textbook from 1969. Yes, I'm loving this book, and I want to see a current textbook. Do they even use textbooks now? Because some of the things in this book are so common sense, I think we've forgotten them. And I'm going to bring this into the beauty schools and say, let's go back to the basics. Thank you, Kevin, for my new book. I have had so much fun reading through it. I can't wait to just get to sit down with it and pour some stuff into it. Thank you for the special gift.

Ivan Parker, why would you settle for anything less than God's blessings? I think of that all the time when I see people who just aren't quite ready to surrender to the Lord. I'm like, why are you settling and wasting this time? God is so very good. I'm so thankful for Him and for His blessings. I'm Paula. You're listening to The Sound of Home. And tonight I'm thankful for you. Here's Week's Revival with Breaking Loose.

tonight. Have you listened to this week's episode of This Story Matters? You are going to be, you're going to be blessed by it. Erica's story is it's nothing short of incredible. It's the epitome of when Jesus left the 99 to follow the one. Her life was spiraling downward and she couldn't figure out what was going on. She couldn't figure out a way out of it. She was trying. She was fretting. She has all these children. And then God, she heard the voice of God and she didn't know what that meant. She didn't know what to do with it. I'm not going to spoil any more of it for you. If you heard Cooper Roy's story last week, Erica's is a nice tie-in to that. I first met her on TikTok through her TikTok videos, and you are going to enjoy getting to meet her and her sweet, sweet spirit. 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

KWFC, I'm Paula. Thanks so much for joining me today. I needed you tonight. I needed your encouragement and the time spent with you. I don't know if you feel the same, but thank you. Our verse today was from Psalm 119. It said, "If your instructions hadn't sustained me with joy, I would have died in my misery." God, I thank you for instructions, and I thank you for your joy. I thank you for your peace. Lord, tonight, I know that there are people that just aren't feeling your peace. They're feeling sadness, anxiety, worry over what's next, how to pay that next. It's the first of the month. That can be scary for some people. And God, I thank you that you will make a way. We know, we trust you that you will make a way through the first of this month. We love you, Jesus. It's in your precious name we pray. Amen.

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2: This is Max Licato. The anxious heart says, there's trouble out there, so you don't sleep well. You don't laugh often. Misfortune lurks. It's just a matter of time. As a result, you're anxious. How can this be? Our cars are safer than ever. We regulate food and water and electricity. Yet, if worry were an Olympic event, we'd win the gold medal. Well, keep in mind that anxiety is not a sin, it's an emotion. It can, however, lead to sinful behavior. And when we numb our fears with six packs or food binges, when we peddle our fears to anyone who'll buy them, we're sinning. Jesus gave this word, be careful or your hearts will be weighed down with the anxieties of life. God made you for more than a life of angst and mind-splitting worry. He has a new chapter for your life. And he is ready to write it. This is Max Licato.

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0: We no longer blush, and we're no longer shocked by the immorality that's going on round about us.
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0: When something brings profit or pleasure to us, we're inclined to call evil good, even if we know it is dead wrong. 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
0: 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But you must acknowledge him as Lord.
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If I know me, I could fail to trust you, Lord.

than the one who bowed their knees then went astray. 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

How do you do? Won't you come with us on a journey for independence? We're going to hit the open road to meet two people who went looking for freedom with the help of a motorhome. They encountered two other people who knew that true freedom is much more than mere wheels. For them, real freedom was knowing that their hearts and minds and very lives were unshackled.

0: What are you slowing down for?
1: We're coming up on a toll gate.
0: Take the automatic lane.
1: Well, I can't. A motorhome is to use the manual lane.
2: Better stick my head up and have a look.
1: We're still almost a quarter mile out.
2: Yeah.
0: Hey, there's a state patrol car just beyond the gate.
1: Well, that's not uncommon.
0: Yeah? And he may be staked out watching for me and Paige. All right, I'm getting back down out of sight.
1: Okay.
0: Don't try any tricks, you hear me? I may be out of sight, but I'll be lying right here on the floor behind you. You do anything to make that trooper suspicious, I'll put a bullet in your back. And when Paige hears the shot, she'll use that knife on your wife. You get through that toll gate, or you're both dead.
3: From the crossroads of America, this is Unshackled, the longest-running radio drama in history, sharing true stories of real people recorded in Chicago at Pacific Garden Mission. For nearly 150 years, our rescue mission has provided hope to thousands who struggle with addiction and homelessness. We offer them food, fresh clothing, and a safe place to sleep. But most importantly, pastors and counselors introduce them to the one who can set them free, which is what this program celebrates. Now for broadcast around the earth, here is episode number 3833 in the series Unshackled, the program that makes you face yourself and think. From time to time, we set aside our true stories of men and women unshackled to bring you an imaginary story that tells the truth. This is one of those occasions. This week, on the 4th of July, the people of the United States observe the anniversary of their independence, their quest for freedom. One of the trickiest words we know is freedom. Things both terrible and wonderful have been done in its name. Also, what is really meant by the word varies greatly depending on who is using it. On the historic bell that was rung to announce the signing of the Declaration of Independence are words taken from the 25th chapter of Leviticus. Proclaim liberty throughout all the land. At this time, as the United States observes the anniversary of the Declaration, we bring you a story that examines the old meanings that the word liberty has for some. The story has been written especially for the season, for this moment. You'll hear it, the classic story we're calling Hijack, right now on Unshackled.
1: We're making pretty good time, Mary.
4: Oh, yeah?
1: Almost 100 miles since we had breakfast and pulled out of the camp. Ah, this RV is a real beaut.
4: Yeah, it should be. We paid enough for it.
1: True, but we'd have paid almost as much for a good car. And with a motorhome, we have real self-contained convenience and comfort.
4: You sound like the salesman that sold us this.
1: Well, he was right. You know, I think it's appropriate for our first trip in our new RV to happen on the week of Independence Day.
4: You mean, here we are, enjoying complete freedom.
1: Exactly. We can go when we want or stay put when the notion strikes us. If we decide there's some spot off the main road that we want to see, we just turn off and go there.
4: Hey, I'm glad you mentioned that, because according to this guidebook, there's a beautiful small waterfall about 10 miles off the highway.
1: You see, that's just what I was saying. Where's the turnoff?
4: Second exit from here.
1: Okay, all right then. Let's go and have a look at your waterfall. Well, was that worth going out of our way?
4: Oh, without a doubt. What a lovely little spot.
1: Yeah. It was, tranquil.
4: And the thing I liked about it best is it hasn't been marred by people.
1: A bit surprising. You'd expect to find soda cans and paper bags, all kinds of junk, you know? And probably the initials of some idiot carved on the rock. Ah, but the waterfall looked as though no one had been around.
4: Wonder why?
1: Either no one much ever does visit it, or...
4: Or do you suppose the place is so lovely that it commands respect from people who would otherwise be careless?
1: Optimistic Mary. I don't know. I don't believe that's possible. These days, we have people who don't have respect for anything. Why, they'd carve their initials on the Liberty Bell.
4: Yeah, I hate to think that's true, but there are people like that.
1: Well, we're coming up on the trail marker. Yep, Just caught a glimpse of the RV through a break in the trees.
4: So did I. And I had the weirdest impression that I saw something move beside it.
1: You mean some person?
4: Probably nothing at all.
1: That seems improbable. In as deserted a spot as this.
4: Yeah, I'm sure you're right, Ray. I'm sure I just saw some movement of the shrubbery in the wind.
1: Well, here we have it in plain view. No sign of anything or anyone around it.
4: Be it ever so lavish, there's no place like home, even on wheels.
1: Let's see. 10 miles on back roads to get back to the interstate. See, almost 20 minutes. Our side trip hasn't cost us much more than an hour and a half.
4: Ah, what's time anyway? We're on a vacation.
1: After you, my dear.
4: I want to fix us a little sandwich lunch, but I think I'll wait until we reach the interstate.
5: With these side roads, I'd end up with more mustard on me than the sandwich.
1: Well, now that we're rolling easy, why don't you do something about that lunch you were talking about?
4: Well, you can have a cheese sandwich, a salami sandwich, or a combination of both.
1: I'll take the combo.
4: Sorry to leave you without a co-pilot, but I now have to change hats and be the galley attendant.
1: Aye, aye, steward.
4: I made iced tea before we started out this morning.
1: It's perfect. It's just what I want.
4: And I put some potato salad in the... Oh!
1: What's the matter, Mary? Did you drop the salami?
0: Put down the knife, lady. I said put it down.
1: Mary! Mary, what is it?
0: Tell him. And tell him not to try to stop.
5: Ray, I don't want you to stop the RV. Just keep driving.
1: Well, that's what I intended. What in the world are you talking about?
5: Ray, we have company. Dangerous company.
0: She's telling the truth, mister. I've got a gun pointed right at her heart.
1: No!
0: Yes. And that's why you're going to do just as I tell you to do.
1: Okay. Yeah. Okay. I will do whatever you ask.
0: Paige, you go up front and make very sure he don't have a weapon of any kind within reach of the driver's seat.
6: Right.
0: Or the passenger seat either.
6: I'm coming to look you over, mister. Just keep your eyes on the road and both hands on the wheel.
1: I hear you. Mary, you said we had company, but I didn't know you meant more than one. Are there any others?
5: No, just two of them.
6: Nothing under the seat. Nothing in the glove box. I guess you're clean.
1: Sorry about that.
6: Don't be. If Zeke found a gun on you, it might make him mad.
1: And he does have a gun.
6: Oh, yeah.
1: Mind telling me how you managed so that we didn't see you?
6: We were pretty close by when you pulled in to go to the waterfall. After you're out of sight, we checked to see if we could get in, and it was easy. When you showed up later on, we hid in the bathroom.
1: Yeah, that's what I figured.
6: It's a great motorhome. Fancy. It's gonna work out just fine for me and Zeke.
1: That's good for you, but what about us?
6: Depends on if you behave yourselves.
1: Oh, yeah?
6: Zeke's got a bad temper. You try and pull anything, somebody will get killed.
1: Well, let's not talk that way. It's gonna be challenging to hijack this motorhome and get away with it.
6: Not really. See, the thing about this is that Zeke and I can stay out of sight. In a car, people could see us at every tollgate and gas station.
1: Would it be too much to ask why you're doing this? And why you don't want to be seen?
6: A whole lot too much. If Zeke wants to tell you, he can, but I ain't.
0: Stop yammering up there and get back here. A state trooper's about to pass us. I don't want him to get a look at your face.
6: Coming. And mister, if you want your wife to stay alive, don't do anything to make that trooper suspicious.
0: What are you slowing down for?
1: We're coming up on a toll gate.
0: Take the automatic lane.
1: Well, I can't. A motorhome is to use the manual lane.
2: Better stick my head up and have a look.
1: We're still almost a quarter mile out.
0: Yeah. Hey, there's a state patrol car just beyond the gate.
1: Well, that's not uncommon.
0: Yeah? And you may be staked out watching for me and Paige. All right, I'm getting back down out of sight.
1: Okay.
0: And don't try any tricks, you hear me? You get through that toll gate, or you're both dead.
3: What had begun as a glorious vacation for Ray and Mary Carney became a terrifying nightmare. They obeyed the hijacker's instructions very carefully, altering their route as required. Late in the day, Ray was instructed to turn into a campsite. When it came to making the hookup to utilities, Zeke accompanied Ray while the girl, Paige, guarded Mary. Then Ray and his captor returned to the motor home. Mary was instructed to prepare a meal. By the time that was ready, darkness had arrived.
0: Wow, this looks good. Not bad, lady. Give me that plate, babe.
6: Sure, sweets.
1: Wait, stop. Don't,
0: Excuse me?
1: Please, there's something we always do when we have guests.
0: Oh, we're guests.
1: uninvited, but guests. We always ask them to bow their heads with us, and we give our thanks to God.
0: You what?
4: Pray. We pray.
0: You're joking.
6: Mm-hmm. That's sweet. They're gonna pray, baby.
0: All right. I'll sit while you pray, but if you think I'm gonna close my eyes or any of that other nonsense, think again.
1: Dear Lord, Father, we give thanks for this food and for the opportunity you have given for us to share our meals and our home with these unhappy people. Whatever it is that has brought them to this, we know that you can straighten out their lives and give them peace instead of hostility and fear. They can know forgiveness as they trust in your Son, Jesus. We pray in his name. Amen.
4: Amen.
0: Old man, you gotta be some kind of a nut.
6: I don't know, babe. I thought it was kind of sweet.
0: So, you believe this God of yours really put us in your RV?
4: He may not have put you here in just the way you mean, but he certainly allowed it.
0: Oh, he allowed it? How do you know that?
4: If he hadn't allowed it, you wouldn't be here.
0: Lady, nobody allows me to do anything. What I want to do, I do.
6: That is true. He does what he wants.
1: Is that why you're running away?
0: That's right. Because I want to keep my freedom.
1: Are you keeping it?
0: You know it. You saw we went right past those troopers today.
1: Sure. What kind of freedom is it when you have to be afraid every time you see a policeman?
0: Hey! I ain't afraid of nobody. As long as I got my girl Betty here, I can take care of myself.
6: Babe, I thought I was your girl.
0: You are, but you're not Betty. And you people may find yourselves in the middle of a shootout.
6: I hope not. So do I.
0: If it does happen, you two are my hostages. With my piece, Paige's knife, we can make the law understand that the first to die in a shootout are likely to be you.
1: Then I'm going to pray there won't be any shootout.
4: And we're also going to be praying for you and Paige.
0: Wait. For us or against us?
1: For you.
6: What about?
1: You're on the road to hell.
4: We'll be praying that you'll choose a new way, the one that leads to heaven and peace.
6: I don't understand these people at all, Zeke.
0: Me neither. I still say they're nuts. It's all a big act. Hit the floor, Paige!
6: I am.
0: You lousy liars have set us up!
1: No, we haven't.
0: Turn on all the lights!
4: Okay, I've got them. The switch is right here.
0: All right, now you, Ray, you put your face right up to the window and look out. If anybody gets shot, it'll be you.
6: Careful, Ray.
0: You should have thought about it when you tipped off the law. Though I can't figure out how you did it. You got a cell phone?
6: I checked them. They're clean, babe.
1: We didn't notify anyone.
0: Shut up and look out. What do you see?
1: Zeke, what I see is some boys lighting firecrackers.
0: Oh, yeah.
1: After all, this is the 4th of July.
0: Lousy kids.
6: Yeah, they almost got you shot.
0: I suppose that's still a possibility.
3: In a moment, we'll bring you the rest of this classic story we're calling Hijack. And now I have with me here the president of Pacific Garden Mission, Phil Kwiatkowski. Pastor, the Mothers and Children's Ministry at Pacific Garden Mission is well known for the help it provides to the women of the street and to families in distress, namely mothers with children.
7: That's true. Over the last year, this department has been able to help more than 80 people, providing food, clothing, shelter, and counseling, all free.
3: I mentioned the women of the street and mothers with children. What about people like, say, Paige in our story? What about young women, girls, who have gone the drug and dropout route?
7: We see more and more of them. We expect the numbers of these people coming to us will continue to increase. We're prepared to deal with those lost and less fortunate. After all, the entire work of the old lighthouse is that of reaching and helping people who are lost. As we help these people with their material needs, we tell them that the Son of Man has come to seek and to save that which was lost.
3: Many of these people are in great confusion.
7: And we can show them in print that God is not the author of confusion, also that he hath not given us the spirit of fear, but of power and of love and of a sound mind.
3: Power and love. Just what most of them have been looking for, plus a sound mind.
7: Gifts by the grace of God to those who place their trust in Christ.
3: You might like to know more about Chicago's Old Lighthouse, its work, and its people. Write to Pacific Garden Mission, 1458 South Canal Street, Chicago, Illinois, 60607, or visit pgm.org.
0: So, what if I did hit the deck?
1: What it says to me, Zeke, is that you're the farthest thing in the world from being a free man.
6: And what about me?
1: Well, you're just as much a prisoner right now as Zeke is.
4: You never have told us why you're running away.
0: It doesn't matter.
4: Why not?
0: Because people like you would figure we were wrong to be dealing.
1: Dealing drugs, you mean?
0: Yeah, but only coke. And weed, of course.
6: This country's got crazy laws. They make it a crime to deal pot and honor people whose fortune was built on dealing alcohol.
1: Well, I won't disagree with you about that being crazy.
6: What's crazy is the lack of freedom.
0: Bingo. What we need is freedom, but real freedom. Everybody should be allowed to do whatever makes it for themselves.
1: And you call that freedom?
0: What else?
1: What's free about it for the person who develops a dependence, an addiction?
0: He's used his freedom, his right to become an addict.
4: I'd like to turn this to a question that's really pressing at the moment. It's the question of Zeke and Paige and the freedom they think they're keeping.
6: Why do you say we think it?
0: Yeah, we haven't been busted yet, have we?
4: No. Sooner or later, you probably will be.
0: It'll be better for you if we aren't.
4: Now, since you gave us a new route to follow, it looks to me as though you're headed for the border.
0: You got it.
4: And you think that when you get across, you'll be out of danger? Even more free?
0: That's right. I ain't saying it's impossible to catch us, but they sure won't be looking as hard up there.
1: That's true. Why, when I was a kid, I remember guys fled across this border to avoid Vietnam. Most of them would admit later that they paid a pretty high price for their freedom from military service.
4: So what we're really getting at, Zeke, is this. You say you've been dealing because you have a right and the freedom to do as you want.
0: That's right.
4: But now you're running away from the law.
0: Yeah, I'm free and I'm going to stay that way.
4: But are you free? You're in a bigger cage than you would be if you were in jail. But it's still a cage. You don't dare to show your faces. You can't travel by ordinary transportation. You wouldn't dare to apply for a job. And if you got sick, you'd be afraid to go to the hospital for help. Are those things true?
0: I guess. Yeah, so?
4: What kind of freedom is that?
6: It ain't great, I'll admit that, but it's better than being in jail.
4: To me, it seems to be just a bigger jail. And the same thing will be true when you cross the border. You're still going to be fugitives. The only difference will be in the size of your jail. It'll be the size of a large country, but it will still be a jail.
6: The way you talk, everything's a jail. If I listen to you, I believe there's no such thing as freedom.
1: Clever girl.
6: Me?
1: You're beginning to see the point.
6: If I am, I don't think I like what I see.
1: You mean because it looks as though no one is really free after all?
6: When you really think about it.
1: And you would be right. There is no such thing in all this world as absolute freedom. If there were, we'd find it a disaster because it would become tyranny. Many laws and rules are for the purpose of protecting us from domination and tyranny by others, even our own government. It's the old story about your freedom stops at the end of my nose.
0: If there's no such thing as absolute freedom, what does that make all of us? Bunch of slaves?
1: As a matter of fact, and in a certain sense, yes. The Bible puts it pretty well.
0: Hey!
1: No, okay.
0: Don't be reaching for nothing.
1: I was just grabbing my Bible.
0: Go slow.
1: I just thought I'd read a little.
0: You're gonna read from the Bible? Now?
1: I'd like to. For me and for my wife, it is the basic source of wisdom.
0: Written by a bunch of dudes who lived in a world that was nothing like our world.
1: First, Zeke, their world wasn't all that different.
0: No electricity? No nuclear science stuff? No internet? In fact, communication by animal back. Riding around on a bunch of camels. You can't get much different.
1: Those things are the externals. What's the difference whether you send a lying communication to another person by camelback or email? The difference is only a matter of time. The substance of the lie is still the same.
6: And those people weren't so innocent. I had enough history in school to know that.
4: In fact, Paige, human nature hasn't shown any signs of real change within all of history.
1: Let's get back to what Zeke said about the Bible. That it was written by a bunch of dudes who lived in a world nothing like our world, I think.
0: That's about it.
1: But my wife and I, and a great many other people, happen to be convinced that the true author of the Bible was God himself. And if that is true, then we can look to the Bible for wisdom and much more.
0: And that's why you want to quote something from it?
1: Right. It's in the 6th chapter of Romans. May I?
0: Whatever floats your boat.
1: Thanks. All right, here we are. Here's what it says. Know ye not that to whom ye yield yourselves servants to obey, his servants ye are to whom ye obey, whether of sin unto death or of obedience unto righteousness. You see, we are all servants. The question is, what master shall we serve?
0: I don't follow.
1: Servants of God or servants of Satan? Now, that portion of the Bible was addressed to a lot of people who had lived very rough lives. They were servants of sin. But then this chapter says to them, but now, being made free from sin and become servants to God, ye have your fruit unto holiness and the end everlasting life. Because ultimately, and here's the linchpin, Zeke, for the wages of sin is death, but the gift of God is eternal life through Jesus Christ our Lord.
0: If I believed the Bible, you'd be making a strong case.
6: What I don't understand is what is going on here.
5: What do you mean, Paige?
6: I just realized how crazy this situation is. We hijacked your RV and made you prisoners. We told you we'd kill you both if you made a false move. As far as you know, we may still kill you before we cross the border. And you're sitting here serving us a good meal and talking as if you're not worried about yourselves at all, but are worried about us?
1: That's right, Paige.
6: That's crazy. It's all upside down.
1: Paige, when the first Christians became more numerous in the ancient world, one of the things that

0: greater than the wisdom of men.
1: What we're getting at is this. You can run away and run away, but you'll never find freedom that way, because you can't run away from yourselves.
2: You're not saying we should turn ourselves in.
0: No, that isn't for me to tell you. You have a decision to make that's much more important.
2: Like what?
0: Whether to be a servant of sin or a servant of God. Whether to face death or have the gift of eternal life through Jesus Christ. And that way, through Christ, is the only way in all the world to have the greatest freedom.
2: Dude, I can't wrap my head around what you're saying.
0: Jesus said, "If the Son therefore shall make you free, ye shall be free indeed."
1: It's true. Right now, my husband and I are more truly free than you are. We're free of fear, and that means so much.
0: Paige, Zeke, we want you to be as free as we are. You say this is a crazy situation, but it really isn't. We want you to have what we have. But you have to start with the Lord Jesus Christ.
3: Listening friend, we don't know just how this particular story ends, but we do know that when the Word of God is presented faithfully, it does not return void. We've made our point if we've shown that freedom, or what passes for freedom, is often the greatest bondage of all, and that to be a servant of God through trust in Christ is, in fact, to find true freedom. If the Son, therefore, shall make you free, ye shall be free indeed. You may want to learn more about this freedom. It will be the most important thing you ever consider. It is a matter of life or death. 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

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This is program number 3833. Heard in the story of this hijack classic were Brad Armacost, Connie Foster, Patrick Thompson, and Angela Morris. Original music, Caleb Tollison. 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Script, Jack O'Dell and Tim Gregory. 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So until next time, unless our Lord returns before then, I'm Timothy Gregory reminding you that the doors to Pacific Garden Mission are open night and day. Thanks for listening, and may God bless you.

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They were digging up holes with their very own sin.

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0: That is Tribute Quartet and Then, getting us off to a great start here on our pre-weekend, and not just any weekend, holiday weekend.
1: Yes.
0: Yeah, we get the day off tomorrow.
1: Today is 4th of July Eve, right? No, tomorrow is Eve.
0: Yeah, I know. I feel the same way. I feel like because tomorrow's kind of our paid holiday.
1: Correct.
0: So office is closed. So if we seem like we're in exceptionally good mood, that's why right there. We have our verse to start the day. I want to encourage you from Isaiah chapter 26, verse 4. It says, trust the Lord forever. Wow. Trust in the Lord forever. For the Lord God is an everlasting rock. Now, rocks are pretty solid, but you know, they can be busted up. I mean, even big rocks, like you see them, yeah, you know, in the reels. But God is an everlasting rock. You can trust in Him forever.

0: the Down East Boys on the Sound of Home. So, Dave Taylor, you walked in the studio today and said, I got a lot to do. I got a lot on the list.
1: And you said I say that all the time.
0: You do say that all the time, but I feel like specifically this morning, you were talking about the summer celebration.
1: Well, that is absolutely one of my things to check off. We had a great visit with Brother Tim over at First Baptist Church yesterday.
0: Yay.
1: Kind of walking through the things and the very special treatment that the living room winners are going to enjoy. I'm going to tell you, concert experience to the next level. Level up or whatever.
0: Mm-hmm.
1: That's going to be pretty cool for those people that won those. Now, the rest of us just going to have to find a nice seat, and there's great seats there at First Baptist for Jeff and Sherry Easter. And you got the Mid-South Boys, which, by the way, I mean, if the music thing doesn't take off for them, they got a pretty good future in baking.
0: They do. I'm wondering, mm-hmm. could we add brownies and cookies to the living room experience, or does that guarantee a nap?
1: I was going to say that. It would for Dave Taylor. That is for sure. I don't want you to miss out. Why would you? It's going to be the concert event of the summer with Jeff and Sherry Easter and Mid-South Boys. Thank you, Joe Latour and Latour Asset Management, LLC, for helping us get the party together. That's 1 week from tomorrow. Can't believe that's already here. Tickets online at kwfc.org or come by the studios. By the way, office is closed tomorrow. So get it done today. We'll see you early next week.

0: remembering that freedom comes at a great cost. Thank you, veterans.
1: Our salute to America on the Sound of Home couldn't happen without you.

0: last night.
1: Yeah.
0: Do you ever listen to scriptures?
1: I love listening to the scriptures.
0: And this one scenario jumped out at me. I'm going to read it from John 15, and it says, "I am the true vine, and my Father is the gardener. He cuts off every branch in me that bears no fruit, while every branch that does bear fruit, he prunes so it will be even more fruitful." Okay, so throughout the Bible, you know, it's we've seen the references to the garden,
1: right?
0: The gardener, the caretaker. That's an act of love, right? You don't just plant something and walk away. Good luck with that. Right. You know, you tend to the soil.
1: Yeah, and you want to cultivate it. Yeah,
0: exactly. Mm-hmm. And it matters what it produces.
1: Yeah.
0: And also it matters when you're considered the gardener, you're considered the caretaker. You know, you're looking at something going, I want you to grow and I want you to be fruitful.
1: Yeah.
0: And it's my job to do that. Right. And so in John chapter 20, when Jesus appears to Mary Magdalene, it says, "Now Mary stood outside the tomb crying. As she wept, she bent over to look into the tomb and saw two angels in white seated where Jesus had been, one at the head and one at the foot." Mm. And they asked her, "Woman, why are you crying?" She's like, "They have taken my Lord," she said. "I don't know where they put him." Mm. And
1: they said, "There's nothing to see here."
0: Well, when she turned around,
1: yeah.
0: she assumed that the figure she saw was a gardener.
1: Mm-hmm.
0: And when I paused it and I sat there and thought, she could have said anything. You know, the Holy Spirit could have prompted anything to be written down there that was like, well, she turned around because she felt that the guard was in there, you know, or she was startled, but she felt the presence of the gardener. And it's just a reflection of how Jesus shows up, and it's already telling us that he felt he had the presence of the Lord, right? That
1: right.
0: Like she was comforted by his presence being the gardener, and they have this conversation. She wasn't afraid. I mean, I'm a jumpy person. If somebody just shows up and starts asking me questions, I would have called them the guard appeared. But Mary, knowing what that interaction felt like, described it as the gardener. And it just brought so much peace and thankfulness to my heart that we have a loving Father, that we can look to Jesus and see this person who wants to comfort us and to garden our souls. Huh. And I hope that encourages you today, especially if you have that view of the Lord sitting on his throne and saying, "Oh, you're still not right. No, he appears as this loving caretaker.
1: Amen.
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0: No matter if you're the up with a jolt type or the barely roll out of bed type, when you're with Dave and Rebecca, you're the morning show type. 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

0: Declaration Worship and the Brush of Grace on KWFC. What possessed these people to do this? What gets in somebody's mind to do this?
1: I mean, it's newsworthy. They had their day on the news.
0: They got their 15 minutes.
1: I mean, there were I was at home when I saw it, so every news station was covering this live.
0: Yeah.
1: But what we're talking about is that Ivan and Angelina climbed to the top of the Empire State Building yesterday without permission.
0: Well, no, you can't. Well, I guess you could get permission, but I don't know the last time anybody got permission.
1: Probably you could if it was going to be a stunt, you could, but it's a big no-no.
0: Well, there's public safety. Anything falling from up there is going to be a bad deal. I mean, not just to the person falling or thing, but where it lands, that's bad.
1: Right. Yeah. So, and it's not like true climbing on just the outside of a building as well. It's all of the radio signals and TV stuff. And,
0: which is a hazard to them.
1: Yes.
0: They're not aware of that. I don't think he was wearing aluminum foil, was he?
1: No.
0: And it wasn't just a climb. There was an intention at the end of this.
1: Right. So they have already been, they've had a documentary on Netflix called Skywalkers.
0: Yeah.
1: And they have been a couple for several years. And Ivan did pop the question while on top of the Empire State Building.
0: Oh, how romantical. Starting your betrothment in jail.
1: I know. I'm hoping she didn't have to surrender that ring as soon as they checked in.
0: I'm sure that all of the properties. Sure. No, it's in a bag.
1: Yeah,
0: it's in a bag in the cubby.
1: Not only yesterday did she get gifted a ring.
0: Uh-huh.
1: She also got charged with burglary, reckless endangerment, criminal mischief, possession of burglar's tools, criminal tampering, criminal trespass, and disorderly conduct.
0: Think of the jewelry she just got, though. I mean, she got this brand new ring, brand new set of bracelets.
2: 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There's someone who needs your love in the back of that ambulance.
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5: Your sound of home forecast, more heat and humidity today, low 90s on the air temperature, the heat index about 105, mix of sun and clouds, and maybe an afternoon thunderstorm. Overnight clearing up, and we're in the mid-70s, hot and humid again on Friday. It'll be sunny and our high in the low 90s. We're getting low 90s with sunshine on Independence Day, and then we may see a shower or two pop up on Sunday afternoon, our high about 90. I'm meteorologist Steve Hamilton.

0: Gold City as we are shining and rising this morning. Our verse of the day, which, by the way, you can find on our app every day. You can read it first thing in the morning. Yeah. You can read it again at lunch. You can read it before bedtime.
1: No limit to how many times you can read this.
0: It doesn't just disappear after you see it that one time.
1: That's good.
0: But today it's from Psalm chapter 119, and it's verse 114. It says, "You are my refuge and my shield. Your word is my source of hope."
1: Mm-hmm. He is the source of hope, and I hold on to him. I love this country. We're coming up on 4th of July weekend, Independence Day. Big one, 250. You don't have those all the time. I believe we have a good thing going in this United States of America. Transformative to this world. I mean, I'm burdened for my country to stay great. I know people get triggered, you know, something you might say around patriot speak. I hope you're not offended. I hope that you love your country, because we've got a good thing going on here. We hold these truths to be self-evident, that all men are created equal. That's how this whole thing got started. And that we are endowed by our Creator with certain liberties, such as life, liberty, and the pursuit of happiness. That is the foundational understanding of all that we've enjoyed these past 250 years plus. I mean, there's more. There's history before the Declaration, but that was the signal start to this great experiment we call the United States of America, and I love this country. So much I was born on its birthday. Like, I could control
0: that. No, it's so fitting. It's so fitting, though.
1: I'm burdened for her that we keep those self-evident truths to the core, that we are created ones for purpose. And I would argue, tell me another nation that has accomplished so much and done so much as this one has in 250 years world history. Father, we praise you for that. We thank you for that. I thank you that I was born in this country. Of all the places that I could have been, I was born here. And I praise you and I thank you for that. I thank you for the history. It's not all been pretty. We certainly have our problems. We have our problems. God, we know that you're the creator from the start of this place. We acknowledged your creative hand in it all, and acknowledging your purpose in it all. And Father, I know your heart, that your desire for all men to be saved is your heart. And I pray that, God, we'd be true to those purposes as we have this big celebration this weekend. It would rest on us the blessing we have in living here, being born here, and enjoying the history of the sacrifice of many. The wisdom of many is guided by you, and I hope that sinks in. Help us to remember and think of that afresh, and then maybe regather to purpose to stay on track with the reasons you have allowed this country to even come into being. And God, we could still have that influence for your purpose. We love you. Thank you for the hope of all that. We know that the hope, our everlasting hope, rests in you. We thank you in Jesus' name.

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0: In the news, two big recent decisions from the U.S. Supreme Court. They've ruled that states may ban transgenders from competing on school sports team with biological females. The decision upholds laws in West Virginia and Idaho and is expected to affect similar laws in more than two dozen states. The court said that states may base athletic eligibility on biological sex. While dissenting justices said the ruling denies transgender students a fair opportunity to challenge those laws. The decision marks another major ruling in the nationwide debate over transgender rights. Most Americans do, however, support only biological females getting to compete against other females. They also struck down President Trump's executive order limiting birthright citizenship. The court ruled the 14th Amendment continues to guarantee citizenship to nearly everyone born in the U.S., regardless of their parents' immigration status. There's a look at news. I'm Sarah Forehets.
1: 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If you see someone in uniform today, thank them for that promise they've already made to show up for you.
2: Rick's Automotive is reminding you to drive safe.

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1: Maranatha Village is a 55-plus retirement village where neighbors love God and community.
0: Maranatha proudly supports the tradition of the national anthem on KWFC.

0: That's the Perry's that I wish I could have been there. There's a lot of places I wish I could be. Venezuela is not one of those places today. If you have not heard what's going on or caught up with what is going on, they are still in the process of trying to find survivors of that earthquake. Ethan Forhets, we're familiar with them here at KWFC. He is with Convoy of Hope, and he is sharing just some heartbreaking things happening in Venezuela.
1: Hey there, I'm currently in La Guaira, Venezuela, which is one of the most hard hit areas. And I just want to show you what's going on. The search for survivors continues in earnest right there. They are
0: seeing some images of some buildings just
1: for days now going through the rubble.
0: Destroyed.
1: And interestingly, every now and then, arms will go up from there. Everybody sees it and everybody stops talking. Everybody stops moving. All the traffic stops because they have heard something that makes them think someone is alive inside. It's been going on like this every few minutes. Everything will stop. Silence will prevail. And the hope is that they can pull somebody alive out of that building. And you can just get an idea of how not structurally sound this building is.
0: Some of the buildings just aren't.
2: Right. Like
1: others have come down just like it. And there are all around, you see buildings without the outside walls. And then some over there are not standing any longer. So they came down. This is a very hard hit area. Convoy of Hope is responding to the survivors, thousands of survivors that have come from this area. They're now living in tents because they can't go back in these buildings. Convoy is supplying water and food also to some of these rescuers and volunteers out here. So it's a team effort that's going on in Venezuela, but they need your help and are going to for the long term. So be sure to go to convoyofhope.org to donate.
0: It is devastating, and if you could watch the videos, and we recommend you do, just the imagery, the walls. I don't know the construction permits or whatever.
2: We have very different laws standards and regulations here, especially if you live in California or something like that. So we are not used to seeing the aftermath of an earthquake looking
0: like this,
2: like that.
0: Like you said, look like a war zone. Buildings are leaning, and those that are standing are leaning. And then like the outer walls are just like,
2: it was like paper
0: was pulled down. So very hard thing still going on, in case you were unaware. Sometimes we hear the news, it blips, and then it's page five and we forget about it. But this is an ongoing need. And to Ethan's point, thousands of people still living in tents and will live in tents for a while. And so they're going to continue to need help. And that's why we're thankful for a group like Convoy to be there on scene. If you want to help, if you want to be a part of the solution, Convoy is one that we recommend. We have some information on our website if you visit kwfc.org.

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0: So this usually just happens once a year on New Year's Day.
1: Oh, I thought you were talking about 4th of July.
0: That's true, too.
1: also true.
0: Hey, on New Year's Day,
1: yeah,
0: we're used to the Times Square ball dropping, right? The big countdown. And
1: I think
0: then,
1: technically it's New Year's Eve.
0: But then it drops on, that would make it New Year's Day on 12/01.
1: It finishes on New Year's Day.
0: Okay.
1: Right? In the
0: technical
1: countdown.
0: Police.
1: I mean, is it the
0: countdown? You're right, and I'm wrong.
1: I'm just, no,
0: you're right.
1: No, I'm just, I don't want to strain it in that. I don't know where you're going. What about the Times Square ball got you going?
0: So, for the first time,
1: uh-huh,
0: it is going to happen 8 times to celebrate America 250. They're going to acknowledge the midnightness of it all,
1: the
0: in
1: time
0: different
1: zones?
0: Regions. Yes.
1: Oh. So,
0: yes.
1: So, is New York the first one? Eastern's our first time zone, right?
0: Well, okay. Lewis and Clark is not my gift. I do not know. I do not know time zones.
1: I don't have
0: zones.
1: The gift of Lewis and Clark.
0: But I do know how to read. And on America 250, there is a 10 a.m. drop that will be July 3rd to acknowledge Guam. An afternoon Puerto Rico one that would be 11:59. So that would be Eastern time in New York. There's a 1 a.m. Central time, 2 a.m. Mountain time, all the things. So you can look at where,
1: okay,
0: what region you're in,
1: yeah,
0: and see it. And it's that's how they're going to acknowledge America 250 and celebrate the red, white, and blue.
1: So, okay, you mentioned territories and those affiliated countries. I'm struggling for the word. I've forgotten the word. But like when you say Guam,
0: yeah,
1: that's a U.S. territory.
0: Right, but they're acknowledging them because they're part of America.
1: Okay, I'm down for that. Okay. When you say United States of America, that's 50.
0: Right.
1: Okay, but when
0: again,
1: you say America.
0: Again, I am not Lewis or Clark, but I can read what this says at America250.org.
1: So we're going to start at 10 a.m.
0: Yes.
1: New Year's Eve.
0: No,
1: start.
0: July 3rd.
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0: and Guam. That's the name of that song.
1: God. Okay. All right. You really were trying hard to get me to understand, and I got most of it on the whole New York Square ball
0: Times
1: drop.
0: Square. Ball
1: Times
0: drop.
1: Square. There you go. New York Square. This is going to happen starting tomorrow.
0: Yes.
1: 10 a.m.
0: Yes.
1: To acknowledge the territories, the different U.S. holdings, if we will, America.
0: Mm-hmm.
1: So that everybody's straight, and me, more so me, that this is the July 3rd thing all the way through midnight in the respective properties. So
0: exactly.
1: So 10 a.m. in Guam is midnight there. For us, it's 10 a.m. That's interesting. Oh, I'm glad we got that straightened out.
0: That was a journey.
1: That was, I'm just, you never see it happen, but on New Year's Eve, to your point, you know, that's usually just one day, but now, this year, because we're celebrating America 250, New York Times, you're going to see the ball drop a bunch tomorrow. Okay, speaking of America 250 and celebrating my birthday, I want to know, have you guys bought fireworks?
0: We have not. I drive by a fireworks stand multiple times a day.
1: Yeah,
0: I have
1: or
0: yet
1: 20
0: to pull
1: of them.
0: In there. Yeah,
1: yeah. There's, it's like whoever sowed the fireworks seeds, the crop came in because they are growing up everywhere in the Ozarks. I'm interested. We may plunk down and do some fireworks, but I want to know where I can get a good deal.
0: Oh, I would love to know where we can get a good deal.
1: Is there anybody out there here in Radioland can help us? I mean, something within driving distance of Springfield, reasonable driving distance of Springfield. If I can save a shekel. You know, that tells me the limit of how far I'm going to go.
0: I'm looking for the deal where they give you a grocery bag and they're like, everything you can fit in it.
1: Yeah.
0: $20, Rebecca. That's what I need.
1: That would be incredible if you get a grocery bag full. But I mean, I see them all over the place. Buy one, get seven free. I mean, I don't know if you can get a better deal than that. But that one is going to be a bunch of money. So, in all seriousness, please reach out to us and let us know if you found a place that's got a good deal. We'd like to know. On the fireworks here in the Ozarks is where we're shopping. So give us a call at 800-658-0353.
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4: Ozarks. Your Sound of Home forecast, more heat and humidity today, low 90s on the air temperature, the heat index about 105, mix of sun and clouds, and maybe an afternoon thunderstorm. Overnight clearing up, and we're in the mid-70s, hot and humid again on Friday. It'll be sunny and our high in the low 90s. We're getting low 90s with sunshine on Independence Day, and then we may see a shower or two pop up on Sunday afternoon, our high about 90. I'm meteorologist Steve Hamilton.

0: Amber Lynn. When she's doing solo work, I think she's liking to use her middle name, but Amber Epinet is the given name of 11th Hour. Normally you hear Amber sing with her group 11th Hour, but that's some solo work and a very heart-touching, relatable song, The Bathroom Floor, if you don't get a chance to next time.
1: Is Amber from like one of the southern states, like Arkansas or Mississippi, something like
0: that? You know, I'm going to say, I want to say Louisiana.
1: Okay, this is the thing. That's so many people's middle name is either Lynn or Ann, if you live in the... So the fact that her name is Amber Lynn doesn't surprise me.
0: You guessed it geographically, didn't you?
1: Yeah.
0: We're going to be in a parade on Saturday over in Marshfield. The KWFC truck is going to be tooling the streets of Marshfield, and we're going to have candy. Don't mind telling you. We're going to have candy. You're going to like seeing KWFC roll down the streets of Marshfield Saturday morning.
1: Now, have we talked about what you need to do before the parade? You need to stretch, my friend.
0: I do.
1: You're going to have to drive and throw candy.
0: That's true.
1: So I don't know if you're going to need to alternate your arms so that
0: left,
1: you
0: right
1: don't,
0: throw.
1: You don't want to just have one arm that's like doing all the work. But you're going to stretch it out.
0: If I get a little birthday wish out of her, Debbie will be along to also throw the candy out the passenger side.
1: So you're just going to leave everyone on the left side of the street without
0: candy? No, I'm working out my left arm.
1: Okay.
0: You got it. I've got to get that left arm in good throwing condition. So 10 a.m. is the parade start there in Marshfield. We'll be out there a little earlier to get all decorated up and things.
1: Yeah.
0: Hang the flag up and all the things. So if you're out there, help celebrate the 4th and America's birthday by being a part of the Marshfield Parade with us.

0: Jeff Cherry Easter with No A Rock. Let me tell you about another duet, Stan and Penny. Stan and Penny from Seymour. Stan and Penny, because of their support of KWFC, enable us to be here in the Ozarks to bring us a concert like the Summer Celebration with the Jeff and Cherry. Do you know if there is not a Stan and Penny, there's not a KWFC? If there's not a KWFC, there's not a Summer Celebration. If there's not a Summer Celebration, there is no Jeff and Cherry Easter coming to Springfield in a week.
1: Which means there's just no joy.
0: Can I just correct? So thank you for getting us and bridging us to the final. There, the ergo sum, you know, just the didactic walk down that lane. If it wasn't for Stan and Penny, there would be no joy.
1: That's correct. I believe it.
0: All right. So if you missed the walkthrough on that, we just made sense of it all. That there would be absolutely no joy in this world if it wasn't for Stan and Penny. That's all I really need to say, other than thank you. Stan and Penny, thank you for being more than music mission partners to this ministry, KWFC.
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0: That is the Bible Tone Sound the Alarm. We had a good conversation with the man, the myth, the legend, Jack Armstrong, the jefe of the Bible Tones.
1: Right,
0: this morning.
1: Right. He has experienced a heat wave himself.
0: He blaming me because of my woes of my air conditioner. He went home yesterday and found his air conditioner out.
1: Right, like that's, it's contagious.
0: I don't know. I'm not saying it isn't. In any case, but he got his fixed. It wasn't as easy a fix as mine. Sorry about that, yeah. Jack, but we're glad you did get it fixed.
1: Well, he was talking about how busy they are this weekend performing. Yeah. And you know another place is going to be pretty busy, well, all the time, is Silver Dollar City.
0: Oh, all the time. Yeah.
1: All the time.
0: And did I see yesterday they're breaking news about their Christmas?
1: They do have breaking news about that.
0: Okay.
1: They right now, currently, they are so decked out for the red, white, and blue.
0: Yep.
1: They have a concert in Echo Hollow with the Army Band at 6 p.m. on the 4th of July.
0: Oh, on 4th of July, 6 p.m. I love that.
1: That's
0: I didn't know they were doing that. Just you said that was at Echo?
1: Mm-hmm.
0: Oh, how cool.
1: So that's going to, yeah, I would encourage you to check that out. Bring your water bottle. And yes, this is the first year of the new Christmas parade.
0: Now, that's I saw the breaking about that.
1: Yeah.
0: That they were, was it like Cincinnati? They got the build company that's building the floats and stuff for the brand new parade.
1: Right.
0: They've changed it to, if you love the last year they told us it was the end of the Rudolph Christmas parade. And so it's going to be different. And they've got a bunch going into this.
1: Definitely still has the Rudolph theme. It's just updated floats. And their
0: extending
1: nativity
0: the route,
1: float
0: aren't they? Okay.
1: Is really pretty. It has a stained glass look to it.
0: Oh.
1: So same concept of like when you see the parade and it has, all the themes of Christmas, and then it ends with the birth of Jesus. And so it's all really pretty, and it gets you thinking, we're not that far.
0: No, we're closer to Christmas than we are to this past new year. I mean, we're there.
1: Mm-hmm.
0: We're beyond the halfway. Or are we? It's pretty close. Anyway, no, we are. One sad element, my buddy Shorty. I heard that the 7 foot tall toy soldier is not anyway. I think he said he retired it.
1: Did he?
0: That's what I heard. But they gotta be something else then.
1: I think he hangs all the Christmas lights.
0: Without a ladder.
1: Right. So that's his job.
0: Our friends at Silver Dollar City, we wish them the best. And they're very patriotic. They love America. Mm. They love the Lord. Very, very thankful for the Hershend family. Not just their way of keeping us entertained, but their leadership and things, faith. Very, very thankful for the Hershends and love Silver Dollar City.
2: In the news, the search continues this morning for 40-year-old Taylor Stani, who's been missing since going over the Lake Springfield Dam on June 14th with her three daughters. Search crews are hoping that the improving water conditions, meaning the levels are going down this week, will help their efforts along the James River. This, of course, as the holiday weekend is upcoming and more people will likely be on the water. Authorities say beware, there is still some spots with strong currents, high water, debris. Make sure you're wearing a life jacket. The bodies of Stani's two older daughters, 17 and 19, have been recovered. Her 12-year-old daughter survived the incident and was rescued same day. Missouri State Auditor Scott Fitzpatrick has given Wright County a poor audit rating, saying they've seen multiple financial problems. The audit accuses county commissioners of violating state law by taking on unauthorized debt related to a jail expansion lawsuit. Auditors also found the sheriff's office kept money in an unauthorized account and identified missing property, improper spending, and other accounting issues. That report just recommends changes to improve transparency and better protect taxpayer dollars. There's a look at news. I'm Sarah Forhetz.
3: An officer's badge is more than a statement of authority. It's a promise they've made to step in front of harm and save your life.
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5: For Sound of Home forecast, a slight chance of a shower or thunderstorm later on today, and mostly sunny. Our afternoon high in the low 90s. That humidity will be pretty high again. Our heat index about 105. Overnight, clouds and mid-70s. We get sunshine on Friday. We're headed for the low 90s and very humid. Then for Independence Day, it looked pretty hot again. Low 90s and sunny skies, maybe a shower on Sunday. I'm meteorologist Steve Hamilton.

That's the Browns with better days ahead. I would say that's a fitting thought for our guest this week on the podcast, that her better days, I'm just going to speculate because her story, what engages us to talk with her, is a pretty hard story. When Erica shows up on the scene, she's the one that was behind Cooper Roy in the accident, that accident, horrific accident. I would have to imagine unimaginable her situation when you're the one that trying to hold a body together. I mean, literally, she is the first on the scene of somebody who is in terrible, terrible need of help. And I would think that that would probably be the most traumatic thing and unforgettable. And then, and God has used that circumstance to do something incredible in her own life. And she has an amazing testimony. Cooper has an amazing testimony. But what about the girl that came along and helped him, first one there on the scene to help Cooper? Life-changing. And we want you to hear her story. That's why we have taken the time. Stephanie Jenkins is the host of our podcast, This Story Matters. Great visit with Erica. And I think you will be inspired, encouraged as well. Could change your life. That's the whole purpose of the podcast. It could possibly change your life. We will be willing to take the chance and go listen to This Story Matter. You'll find the podcast on our website, kwfc.org.

0: Okay, where do you find these things? Where do you find them?
1: I don't find them, Dave. They find me.
0: So you're like the magnet for fun.
1: Yes.
0: You're the fun magnet. I figured somebody had to be, and you're it.
1: It is. Okay. I do think it's interesting on social media. You reach a certain place in your life where you are being told you need a lot of protein. You also need to have about 37 different supplements. And apparently my social media knows, hey, girl, you need to laugh as well. Right?
0: Funny. So those are the things, the reels that gravitate to
1: those
0: Rebecca
1: are the ones here. I see. And when I saw this one, I thought of you, birthday boy, and your July 4th, your love of country.
0: And this is George Washington, a conversation with two current modern day buds.
1: Yes.
2: Hello. Ah, nice American.

0: Fiver animal, sir.
1: Okay, you don't have to salute.
0: Okay, sir.
1: Don't salute me.
2: Yeah, I mean, personally, I'm more of a monarch butterfly kind of guy, you know?
1: Don't say monarch, son, okay?
2: Oh, right, the England thing. That's right. Actually, one of the princes is here now.
1: He's here? Where?
2: Oh, no, I just mean he lives in California. He lives here.
1: Oh, is that a different country?
2: More or less.
3: Kind of. Yeah.
1: So, what does everyone do each year to honor America on her birthday?
0: Well, people eat a lot of hot dogs.
1: They're eating the dogs.
2: No, not real dogs. They're not real. They're like little meat wieners. Meat.
1: And what kind of meat?
4: We don't know.
0: Yeah, we don't. We're that's really sure.
1: Okay, funny. Well, oh my what goodness. Else do you do to celebrate peace and freedom on this day?
0: Yeah, just basic stuff. I mean, like bottle rockets, Roman candles, black cats, Snicker bombs, church burners, gut busters, whisker biscuits, honky lighters, Husker do's, Husker don'ts.
2: Okay, Joe Dirt. We just shoot fireworks into the Joe sky. Dirt. It's like, back up, Terry. That's a thing. It went viral.
1: There was a virus?
2: No. Well, yes.
1: Okay. Well, everyone in America is getting along, huh?
2: Yeah, yeah. I mean, every election, the losing side threatens to move to Canada.
1: What is Canada? I don't
2: know. Oh, it's the country above us. Yeah.
1: Oh, I always wondered what was.
0: Yeah, it's kind of like America's attic. You know, we forget it's up there. It's kind of cold.
1: Hello.
4: America's
1: nice
4: attic.
1: American shirts. Who made those?
4: Oh, Canada. Okay. We love you. Yeah. You're more
2: Mr.
4: than
2: George,
4: just America.
2: I've always wondered, what was your
3: campaign
2: slogan?
3: So the influencer's name is Josh Mancuso.
1: I believe it was
3: and
1: Make
3: hilarious.
1: America.
3: This is a conversation as dressed up as George.
2: Yeah, that's good.
0: I would have gone with if you ain't first, you're last.
1: Just I like the eagle for
3: Could
1: America.
3: You imagine? That's could you imagine if you airdropped George Washington into Modern America?
4: Wow.
3: They'll be like, what has become of this place?
2: Don't
3: I think there'd be some things that would amaze
2: yeah,
3: him.
2: Yeah, I mean, personally, I'm more of a monarch butterfly kind of guy.
1: Don't say monarch, son.
4: Yes.
1: Okay.
2: Oh, right. The
3: some things I think Georgia can
4: actually, where one is of the princes is here.
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0: all the Guardians and woke up this morning. Dave and Rebecca with you on The Sound of Home. Our buddy Laura Chase. That's just something that's just so fun. I got to share. Laura posts on the interwebs. She says, the inventor of the heat index has died. The inventor of the heat index. I didn't know somebody invented. Somebody, whoever invented the heat index has died. He was 88, but felt like 107. Laura, thanks for sharing. That made my morning. Made my morning.
1: Well, here's some info from the internet as well.
0: Okay.
1: A little parental, maybe even grandparent advice. Anybody that has a medicine cabinet, right? Yeah. First aid kit. Benadryl is so common in our house.
0: Probably most, especially if you got kids, sure. And
1: there's a trend, a challenge happening on the TikTok for the teens to see how much Benadryl they can take before they hallucinate.
0: That's one of the new challenges.
1: The new challenge.
0: Oh, I hate to hear that. Because that's not good, right? I
1: mean, it's not good. It's not good because your body has a lot of reactions when you overdose on Benadryl.
0: You wouldn't think, but sure, it's a medicine.
1: It's a medicine.
0: Oh, my goodness.
1: I've been following this social media dad. His name is ER Dr. Dad, and he is a legit doctor. Now, he says, hey, don't take all your medical advice from me. Have that personal conversation. But he has four boys, and he sees a lot of things in the ER, and so he makes informative videos, tries to keep it light. But he's today's find and follow because I didn't know about that trend.
0: I didn't either.
1: And so he's encouraged us to have the conversation with our kids, our teenagers, our grandchildren about some of these TikTok trends that maybe you think that that's funny. Maybe you think that you wouldn't have a major outcome from that.
0: But this could be deadly.
1: A teenager died this week from overdosing on Benadryl.
0: Wow. Okay, so who's the find and follow today?
1: ER Dr. Dad.
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4: Your Sound of Home forecast, more heat and humidity today, low 90s on the air temperature, the heat index about 105, mix of sun and clouds, and maybe an afternoon thunderstorm. Overnight clearing up, and we're in the mid-70s, hot and humid again on Friday. It'll be sunny and our high in the low 90s. We're getting low 90s with sunshine on Independence Day, and then we may see a shower or two pop up on Sunday afternoon, our high about 90. I'm meteorologist Steve Hamilton.

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0: I love it. That's the Allens and Shout on the Sound of Home. And I have been looking for an excuse, just any old excuse, to play this full-length version of our soccer song.
1: Hey, here we go.
0: Uh-huh.
1: The whole world's putting on a show. Every city.
0: You need tambourine.
1: Every voice. Every family.

0: That is so good. You did such a good job making that. By the way, is a Rebecca Jeter original.
1: That's not my voice.
0: You're the maker of it, though.
1: But I did do the lyrics.
0: You were the maker of it. I love the song. We play the hook every once in a while for World Cup news, but there's a little bit more of the full version for you. And the reason we're celebrating, the reason we're going full out on the celebration this morning is because the USA has punched their ticket into the top 16 teams
1: They're
0: in the World Cup.
1: They're still in it. They are in it to win it.
0: You know we are. You know we are. We took it to Bosnia and Herzegovina yesterday with a 2-0. I think they say nil there, don't they?
1: Nil.
0: 2-0 win. Go on into the Sweet 16. They call it the Sweet 16.
1: Do they call it?
0: I don't think. But anyway, they're going to take on Belgium. Belgium is the next opponent, and that will happen on Monday. Still a few games today. So 10 of the 16 have been decided. Three games remaining today and tomorrow, and then we're on to the round of 16. Big deal.
1: I wonder what Waffle House's take is on that. Like when we play Belgium, like the whole waffle thing.
0: Right. Probably a discount. I have no idea, but that is a funny take. Waffle House in the World Cup.

0: greater vision for you on the Sound of Home. Dave and Rebecca wishing you the most fabulous Independence Day celebration you ever had.
1: We have one of the best summer interns here in the house.
0: Cassie has been an absolute joy.
1: She
0: and she's
1: is.
0: Got the right spirit.
1: Oh, she's great to chat with. She's always super positive. She helps Nancy get ready for events. But one thing I don't know about Cassie is how fast she can sprint.
0: She seems to be fit.
1: Yeah.
0: She seems like she probably would not be foreign to a workout. She occurs to me that kind of person.
1: Right, right. Mm-hmm. Now, she doesn't always wear the shoes to take off in a flat sprint, out run.
0: Well, but do the responsibilities we have warrant running? Not a whole lot of it.
1: No.
0: Or should there be?
1: But if she wants an internship maybe next summer, if she wants an internship over with the Supreme Court, she's going to have to work on that 40-yard dash.
0: Are these the pictures I think I've seen?
1: Yes.
0: These runners?
1: NBC News posted the interns and reporters as they run to deliver Supreme Court decisions that took place this last week. And when I tell you that these people are sprinting, I mean, every one of these photos, they are up in the air, feet off the ground,
0: full-on
1: arms
0: athletes.
1: Pumped.
0: Yeah, they look like some shot from the NBA or NFL. They
1: look
0: full
1: like
0: stride.
1: Olympic shots. And we were curious why. What are they running to in the age of technology where you can just text everything?
0: Exactly.
1: There are no electronic devices, cameras inside that courtroom. So interns must physically sprint about 500 feet to the press area to get the breaking news to media outlets.
0: In 2026, there is still a need of a courier physically run the papers from the Supreme Court to the press.
1: Yeah. And I
0: kind of like that.
1: Do they have
0: like a leather satchel or something, you know, kind of strapped across their shoulder or whatever? I mean, that
1: Well, and I'm
0: image.
1: Wondering too, I mean, can we dress it up for the holiday? Can we get the red, white, and blue and maybe the little white wigs?
0: Oh,
1: yes.
0: You and I be thinking, okay, so now I'm wondering, are we utilizing Cassie to her full potential? Should there be some
1: Cassie,
0: running?
1: Here is your white wig and your running shoes.
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3: 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That's what Convoy of Hope does. 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And that's why they're a trusted partner. Text CONVOY to 68828 to meet the needs of a child this summer.

0: news on this Thursday, Missouri's Department of Education has sent a proposed A through F school grading system to Governor Mike Kehoe. The plan would give letter grades to public schools and districts based primarily on student achievement, but also growth and graduation rates. State education officials say the goal is to give parents a clearer picture of school performance. The proposal will be reviewed by the State Board of Education in August. Governor Mike Kehoe has placed $30 million for a proposed Springfield Convention Center into restricted funding as part of Missouri's new state budget. The money can only be released by the governor or through legislative action. Springfield voters rejected a tax to help fund the project twice, most recently in April. City officials say they're still evaluating their options moving forward with a potential new convention center. There's a look at news. I'm Sarah Forhetz.
1: A siren is more than a command for you to pull over. It's a cry for help and an invitation for you to take an extra 10 seconds and pray. There's someone who needs your love in the back of that ambulance.
2: So pray with us at Rick's Automotive every time you hear a siren.
3: For Sound of Home forecast, a slight chance of shower or thunderstorm later on today, and mostly sunny. Our afternoon high in the low 90s. That humidity will be pretty high again. Our heat index about 105. Overnight, clouds and mid-70s. We get sunshine on Friday. We're headed for the low 90s and very humid. Then for Independence Day, it looked pretty hot again. Low 90s and sunny skies. Maybe a shower on Sunday. I'm meteorologist Steve Hamilton.

my mistakes, and I've got enough regrets to last a lifetime. And oh, how my heart breaks

much about. Oh, but you have so much mercy for the outcast.

0: Triumphant and friend of sinners on The Sound of Home. Dave and Rebecca, also friends of sinners.
1: Fair. That's fair.
0: Yeah. Because that's all of us. Summer celebration is just around the corner. Tomorrow is paid holiday. I've got the day off tomorrow. Now we're going to come in and do our duty. Got to do the radio.
1: The Friday Live.
0: But as soon and Friday Live, which we'll have a little bit of fun. We'll talk about that here in a little bit. But so we've got some special things planned for you. So we are going to do our diligent duty to be in the radio tomorrow. But then after that, when we're done with the radio show, we're done. Don't think we're going to be hanging around the office. So that's that tomorrow. And wishing you a very, very happy Independence Day celebration. If you can make it out to the parade in Marshfield, see us. If you want to take along KWFC as the soundtrack to your fireworks experience on Saturday night, please do that. And right. Then if you really want to complete your summer celebration, you'll be at the concert a week from tomorrow night.
1: That's right. So to pick up the actual tickets,
0: yep.
1: Don't come by tomorrow. Come by today.
0: Today would be a good day.
1: Today would be a great day to get them. And
0: while they last, we'll have them next week.
1: We'll have them next week.
0: If there's some left.
1: You can get them online at kwfc.org. Summer Celebration, July 10th, First Baptist Church in Springfield.

0: That is spoken for, let go and let God. I'm going to tell you, I didn't pick that song on purpose, but I do have some encouragement. I think I want to encourage you that maybe in the difficulty of a trial, maybe you're going through something. You're just like, why?
1: Why me, Lord?
0: Why is this happening? I want to give you just a few examples of people that were probably in that same situation wondering, why? Why? So when God wanted to make David a king, he didn't give him a crown. He gave him Goliath.
1: Oh, yeah.
0: You might see where this is going.
1: Yeah.
0: When God wanted to raise Joseph to the palace, he didn't give him a shortcut to the palace. He gave him prison. When God wanted to make Queen Esther a queen, he didn't give her comfort. He gave her that crisis to elevate that situation, gave to step into that role. It was a crisis that she responded to. When God wanted to make Moses a leader, he didn't give him the big platform. He didn't give him the big stage. He gave Moses a desert, a wilderness to hone the man to be what he wanted. Sometimes we just get we get kind of these ideas of, why is this so hard? You know, that's how we're built. That's how we're built. And so you may be going through that. And I'm gonna tell you just from Dave's perspective, because I've had my wilderness experiences. I've had my whatever experiences. And when I'm in it, we've got this song, It Didn't Feel Like Faith. You know, Todd's song, It Didn't Feel Like Faith at the time. But that's when it's being built, is in the difficult times. The one that really hits me, you know, David was going to be king. God didn't just hand him the crown. His first step was Goliath. Pretty big first step. So look at the circumstance that you're in with that lens. What is God working in this situation? Yep. Respond to him. Follow him. Trust him, because he has the best in mind for you.

0: you're looking for it. I hope you're looking for the way God gives you the things that you need. Mark Lowry on The Sound of Home.
1: Are you ever just reminded that God has a sense of humor?
0: All the time.
1: I hope I can get through this without just, the tears of laughter. Driving in first thing this morning, I'm at a red light and I see a bumper sticker right in front of me. And I did. I had to pull out my phone and take a photo of it because it says.
0: Wait, there was somebody else on the road?
1: Right. This me and this other car. And it says, please don't hit me. I don't know how insurance works.
0: Oh, that is. Okay. That's the bumper sticker.
1: That's the bumper sticker of the car in front of me. And I thought, same girlfriend, I need that because I am a wise woman. I know things. I have been raised by good parents. I have a husband who helps me do all the adulting. Like, I know things.
0: Except
1: how insurance works.
0: That is my new favorite bumper sticker.
1: Let me tell you why this applies so much. I haven't even told you this story because I just suppressed it. But 2 weeks ago.
0: But it comes out today.
1: It's making its debut. 2 weeks ago, I am in the parking lot of a local small grocery store, and I parked parallel to the building. And there's other parking that's diagonal.
0: Okay.
1: And there is a car. I see the car. It is waiting on a diagonal spot. Uh-huh. And I think to myself, I can get around that car because she is waiting on this other spot. Right. I am ready to go.
0: Yep.
1: I back out and she backs up at the same time. Ooh. And we hit bumpers.
0: Ooh.
1: I pull back in my spot. I get out thinking, well, we're both kind of in the wrong and we're in a parking spot. Like, it was really casual to me.
0: Yes. To you, you said.
1: And then it began. This is where I made every wrong decision ever. First of all, I meet the lady in the car, and there is a language barrier because I speak English and she does not.
0: Oh.
1: And
0: okay.
1: And her car is heavily damaged from that hailstorm that we had earlier.
0: Oh, right.
1: In the summer.
0: Still damaged.
1: And so my look of confusion is, I don't know what damage happened. I have a very, very small, minor plastic dent that you could just pop out.
0: Yeah.
1: So are we good here? And then she says, I'm going to need your insurance card. And I said, well, let me go back to my car and get that.
0: Yeah.
1: And then she says, and I want to take a picture of your ID. And I was like, okay, let me go back. Because again, I'm not understanding everything and I'm really distracted by that, but I am picking up what she's putting down.
0: Sure.
1: So I let her take a photo of my license.
0: Oh.
1: And then I come back and we're having a conversation. She's like, can I get your cell phone number? I write my cell phone number on my receipt from the grocery store. And I'm so taken back by her just presence. Like, she's like a little bit bossier than me, right? And she's telling me to go get the things. And I'm
0: so. Did you think to get any of this from her?
1: Wait for it, Dave.
0: Okay, I'm sorry. I'll let you tell the story. Sorry.
1: And so I keep going back to my car to get the things, still trying to understand which part of her car I damaged or was damaged.
0: Right.
1: Because the whole time I'm thinking, we agree on the fact that we just backed

0: bumped into each other.
1: Yeah, this was, yeah.
0: And so then our conversation is over because she says, well, I'll, and I don't want to make fun of her accent, so I'll just tell you, she'll say, I'll have my kids call you, is what I determined to be.
1: Okay.
0: And I was like, okay. I get back into my car and I get home and I tell my husband what happened. And he's like, let's just go ahead and call our insurance agent, give him a heads up.
1: Yeah.
0: Because you gave him all the info. Uh-huh. The lovely insurance agent. Hey, Rebecca, okay, I understand accidents happen. Okay, did you get her name? No. Did you take a picture of her license? No. Did you ask for her insurance card? Also no. Okay. So.
1: But she has all of your.
0: But she has all your information. I was like, yeah, I did everything right. And she said, well. like half of it. And I was like, well, this other lady was clearly the leader of that dance. And I got a little intimidated and went back to my goodness. Car.
1: Well, you're disheveled. I mean, anytime you have an accident and a bump or whatever, it didn't have to be a big deal, but you're out of your
0: right.
1: zone. I mean, it's like, well, you're just responding. You're really just responding.
0: Right. And that's all I did was respond. None of that. I did not lead. I did not provide. Like I was.
1: So when I see that. Information's floating out there.
0: Yes. So you can actually put in a claim to say this happened, and if they acknowledge it, because she has my insurance person, right. Anyway, we went through the whole journey, but I thought, oh, she asked me 4 questions, and my husband's just giggling because all he can hear is my response. No,
1: that'd be a negative.
0: No, and no. But I would like a bumper sticker from you guys that says, hi, my name's Rebecca, and I don't know how insurance works.
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0: Scotty Inman with, I hope, is it the result of a 4th of July weekend?
1: Well,
0: I hope we don't have a lot of broken men walking away from their 4th of July extravaganza in the cul-de-sac. Oh, be careful.
1: Geared up for that.
0: Careful, friends.
1: Are you ready for that?
0: Well, you know my joke. Here, you have children and you put them in car seats and you put them in high chairs and you put them in every safety gear their whole life.
1: Yeah.
0: They turn 4 years old. 4th of July comes around and you hand them a stick of fire. Go have fun.
1: right, the sparkler, right? What could happen? Unless you get two or three of them together and terrible things.
0: What could go wrong?
1: Oh, so you and Jeff Treese of Sunday Drive has some things in common when it comes to the fireworks.
2: You know, 4th of July memory for me, when I was a kid, family would come in from Virginia and they'd bring all these fireworks. We had this big, huge display and fireworks show, and it was just, it was crazy. It was good. But they would bring these things called M80s. And they were very explosive. I mean, we would light one
0: explosive.
2: And put a bucket over it, and it'd blow that bucket 40 feet in the air. I mean, it was crazy. And one time, they handed me an M80, and I lit it, and I just threw it. And it rolled over underneath a little tree that my grandpa had worked so hard to get started, and he loved that little tree. And boom, I mean, that thing, it took off like a rocket. So... if you ever are walking on the moon and you find my grandpa's tree, he'd probably like to have it back.
1: Jeff Treese. A little take on the fireworks that make Independence Day celebration everything to some people. We hope that you do have a safe celebration of America.

0: Mark Bishop on The Sound of Home as you shine and rise with Dave and Rebecca. Our encouragement on our webpage, the verse that is cited there comes from the Psalm, Psalm 119, verse 114. You read this earlier, Rebecca, and it says, "You are my refuge and my shield. Your word is my source of hope."
1: Have you ever thought about what would have happened this last month if God answered every single prayer that I prayed? And it makes you wonder, you know, are we praying for his will? Yeah. Are we praying for our will?
0: That is the question.
1: That is the question. And I'm thankful for the times that God doesn't answer those prayers because he has something better. And that can
0: be
1: such a hard lesson to learn. But part of it is this patience and trusting that God has our best interest at heart. And so, Father, as this week comes to an end, we just surrender, Lord. We surrender our own plan. Every burden, every disappointment, every unanswered prayer, we surrender it into your hands. Lord, we ask for strength. Strengthen our hearts where we feel weary. Renew our hope where we feel discouraged. And remind us that you are always working for our good. Lord, we just place our families, our work, our health, and our future in your faithful hands, that whatever today or tomorrow bring, Lord, help us to remember that you are with us. In Jesus' name, amen.

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Jason Crabb on The Sound of Home. My name is Terrace. Happy to be with you on this very thankful Thursday. So what do you have to be thankful for? I'll start. Yesterday, I was finishing up some home deck projects. I covered a couple of pillows, and I made some scarves or foot protectors for my new furniture. We bought white furniture because we're empty nesters now and no kids or older folks with shaky hands. So we thought, why not? I've always wanted white furniture, and now it's just the two of us mostly. But for those times when company comes, I wanted something on the footstool and on the chaise so that feet didn't get dirty on the couch, or the couch didn't get dirty from feet. And I also did some curtains and a few things, and I finished the last project. And when I went to cut the thread at the end of the last project from under the sewing machine, I had literally an inch of thread left in the bobbin. If you've ever sewn and you run out of bobbin halfway through the seam and you don't know because you don't have a smart sewing machine, hey, reason to say thanks, Lord.

0: 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That was the Booth Brothers here at The Sound of Home. I am Terrace, and glad you're here.
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Hi, it's The Sound of Home. I am Terrace. You know, I am grateful that the Lord still waits for us. I'm grateful that the principles that he set forth in the Bible, whether it's Old Testament or New Testament, when we do what he tells us to do, we receive the blessings. When we step out of line, sometimes we got to receive the lessons, and sometimes we're going to receive those lessons if it takes 40 years in the wilderness till we learn our lesson.

We don't know the day, the time, or the hour, but I am ready for the Lord to come back. I tell you what, this world is crazy. And you know, we read through the book of Revelation, we read through some of the prophetic books in Scripture, and we see that, yeah, there's going to be an escalation of natural wonders in the world, like earthquakes, like tornadoes, like storms, like flooding, like fires. All of those things, and worse, are predicted in Scripture in the last days, especially after the church has been taken from this world. But I tell you what, it's sobering, it's difficult, it's hard to watch, it's hard to be part of if you've been through a tragedy like that or a natural event and you have to put on a new roof or get all the trees out of the yard. Been there, done that. But you know what? We shouldn't be surprised if we read the Bible. We know it's coming. And I'm grateful that it's not the end all, though, is it?

0: 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It takes more than a valley to keep this ministry going. 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Or how about Vicki and Mike from Springfield as well? 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

Well, I'm glad to hear that because June was a bummer. Better days are ahead. I am Terrace, and I don't mean that to sound negative. Just some seasons are high and some are low and some are grief and some are joy. And sometimes they're all at once just this big cornucopia of all sorts of emotions. Wherever you are and whatever you're doing, I pray that you remember the Lord is in all of our days. He is the author and the finisher of our faith.

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0: Lauren Talley, The Sound of Home. My name is Terrace. I read something interesting from Salt and Light, some one of the influencers, one of the daily devotions that drops in my box throughout the day. And it's a good reminder that we are to put on the armor of God and be weaponized, if you will, when you can still pray while bleeding or worship while waiting, when you still believe while broken, you're no longer weak. You are a weapon.
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4: 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Thanks.

It's the Sound of Home with Karen Peck and New River. I'm Terrace. You know, sometimes we opt to buy the cheaper thing, and then we end up paying double because by the time it breaks, it's run out of warranty or you can't send it back. Sometimes the cheapest option often costs more in the long run. So, you know, cheap shoes, if you only need them for a couple of weeks, well, by all means, get cheap shoes. But cheap tools especially, oh my goodness, they break pretty quickly. They rust easy. They don't stay sharp. Same thing with our health. Taking the cheaper alternatives or skipping out on an appointment or not taking the medication we should. All those things, they add up. The price we pay today is not always the true cost. So let's make smart decisions. Cut corners where we can. Yeah, maybe stop buying the soda or eating out or getting a new car every 2 years. Let's make the ones we have last a little bit longer. But when it comes to things that are going to wear out pretty quickly, sometimes it's better to spend a little bit extra up front.

I don't often experience the fear of missing out, or as the kids these days call it, FOMO. But I tell you what, the more and more I see about pictures and posts about New York City and all the things that are happening there on the harbor, and oh my goodness, like 45 tall ships, you know, the ancient ones, the really older ones that have all the masts and sails on them, and a crew standing on top of those masts. They're going to have 45 of those in the harbor, and just bringing in the 250th anniversary of America, and then they have a huge aeronautical show as well. Yeah, I'm going to hate missing out on that event. That looks like so much fun.

0: The Sound of Home, KWFC, LeFevre Quartet, reminding us we do serve a big, mighty God. But you know, for us here, it's just, I'm learning this lesson. Sometimes it's better to pay a little bit more for something of quality, but sometimes we don't have to have more. I don't think life is found in the bigger, the better, the newer. I think life is actually found in the less. Less, maybe less resisting what life is bringing us. Okay, we're older, we're not feeling so great. Let's just slow down. Let's exercise. Let's eat properly. Let's do all the things that we can. But let's not try to outlive our age. The Lord writes our dates, the timeline, the number of hairs on our head and hours in our life are already predetermined by the Lord. Age gracefully, I think, is something, instead of trying to do all the extra stuff, instead of buying more makeup and going to more gyms and buying more weights and getting more protein powders. Let's just eat wisely. God's given us some pretty cool food. I mean, life is found in the abiding as well. Just enjoying the moments, stopping for a sunrise or a sunset, smelling the air after the rain, or sometimes before it, after that lightning strike and there's ozone on the air. I love that smell. But how many times do I run in so I don't get sprinkles on my glasses and be irritated? I have to clean them off now. Sometimes just standing outside and taking appreciation of the birds and the little squirrels and the kids in the neighborhood just hollering and having a good time. Enjoy the moments. Abide where we are and love it.
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5: This is Max Lucado. The anxious heart says, there's trouble out there, so you don't sleep well. You don't laugh often. Misfortune lurks. It's just a matter of time. As a result, you're anxious. How can this be? Our cars are safer than ever. We regulate food and water and electricity, yet if worry were an Olympic event, we'd win the gold medal. Well, keep in mind that anxiety is not a sin, it's an emotion. It can, however, lead to sinful behavior. And when we numb our fears with six packs or food binges, when we peddle our fears to anyone who'll buy them, we're sinning. Jesus gave this word, be careful or your hearts will be weighed down with the anxieties of life. God made you for more than a life of angst and mind-splitting worry. He has a new chapter for your life. And he is ready to write it. This is Max Lucado.

Hey, here at The Sound of Home, I just want to remind you on this Thankful Thursday to be thankful. Take a minute, even if it seems trivial, something silly like finding a parking place close to where you're shopping. That's a pretty cool thing. Or maybe, you know, just getting into the red light, but still yellow and you're not breaking the law, but you're getting home a little bit sooner. Those are things to be thankful for. You know what? I believe every mote of dust, every speck that we see is not by happenstance. God's either in control of everything or he's in control of nothing. And I choose to believe he's in control of it all.

0: Interesting song to be playing just a couple of days before the 4th of July, the 250th 4th of July. That was Greater Vision here at the Sound of Home, Scars and Stripes.
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KWFC, don't forget to tell that storm. Yeah, you can't rain forever. You're going to run out of rain. It's going to sunshine again. There's going to be a rainbow. It's going to be fine. And in the meantime, thanks. 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I get to cool things off. Get to feed the flowers and make the birds happy.

0: Yeah, we're all supposed to kind of be out of this world, aren't we? We're in the world, but we're not of it. Sometimes it's hard to remember that. Hey, I'm Taris, and I think you're at the perfect place in this world to be. The Sound of Home.
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9: We no longer blush, and we're no longer shocked by the immorality that's going on round about us.
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9: 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But you must acknowledge Him as Lord.
10: If you're ready to take that step, we can help. 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Click where it says, begin a relationship with Jesus. That's findpeacewithgod.net. And it's from the Billy Graham Evangelistic Association.

Week's revival, breaking loose. Sometimes we sit in a prison of our own making and we don't even have chains. Go forgive somebody today. Remember that if we want to be forgiven, we need to do that. I'm not saying it's easy. Sometimes the chains and staying in the dark might feel like it's a little more comfortable than admitting, oh gosh, I did something wrong. I'm really sorry. I hurt your feelings, or I said that, or I didn't do something I promised I'd do. Sometimes that's the worst part of relationships, when somebody promises something and they don't fulfill it. They don't follow through. That's something that needs to be apologized for as well. At least in my case, I try to do that because I don't want people to think I don't mean it when I say something.

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0: The Sound of Home. My name is Terrace. I read something from a friend that I follow. Her name is Jackie. And she said it's a waste of time to envy the ease of those who don't have your assignment. Is it tough right now? The Lord's either going to use you in a big way or grow you up in a big way or come and give you big time rest. Keep on keeping on, friend.
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I love that trill.

The Sound of Home. I'm Tara. 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Just a quick one to say, Lord, slow me down so I don't miss this gift of life, this gift of this moment, this opportunity just to take it all in and to enjoy and to appreciate and say thank you for this life.

That's exactly what a Savior does. He saves. 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And I'm so grateful that in him, we can have strength. You know, strength doesn't necessarily come for the things that we can do. We all know we can do certain things. We all know what we're capable of. I think true strength comes from overcoming the things that we didn't think we could do. Oh man, I will never be able to fill in the blank. And that someday you say, stop saying can't, say I can. And then I will. And then I do. And then you realize, man, I had the strength with some help to get through it, to accomplish it, to achieve it, to say, yes, I can do all things through Christ who gives me strength.

0: The Sound of Home. I am Terrace, and I've heard this from a lot of people, and I've said it myself, that life is hard. Compared to what, though?
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0: as we march in the army of God today. I hope that we don't just see people. I'm grateful that the ministry here, The Sound of Home, reminds us through Great Southern Gospel Music and programming that we are chosen people to be salt and light. But wouldn't it be amazing if our souls could see other people's souls instead of our eyes just seeing faces and people and what they're doing? If we could see their souls, what they're going through, where they've been, wouldn't that be a whole lot better? Wouldn't that be amazing that we could truly see the needs that people have? Oh, wait, God's the only one who can do that. But maybe we can follow God with all our heart. And as He brings people into our lives, regardless of what they look like or how they're behaving, we will realize every encounter is an encounter with somebody that Jesus died for and He loves.
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They both began life as children and spent their early years growing up. She was raised in the hills of Virginia. He was a city boy in southeast Alabama. They met, fell in love, blah, blah, blah. Now they get to spend time with you on the radio. Russ and Nancy, doing life together with you.

0: The Sound of Home, KWFC. That's Mark Lowry. And the untitled hymn, Come to Jesus.
1: Love it. It's beautiful. We're in the midst of summer now, and often summer just makes us throw caution to the wind. I'm going to eat all the things. I'm staying up late. I'm going to do all the things and have a great time. But here's a great question for us to ask ourselves. Will I be thankful I did this next week? Well, I mean, whatever it is we want to get into, let's ask ourselves that question. And I'm going to leave this verse with you. It's Ephesians 5, 15 and 16. Be careful then how you live, not as unwise people, but as wise, making the most of the time. Summer is God's gift. Let's enjoy it. Let's do all the things. Let's catch those fireflies, sit on the porch, have watermelon, do the grilling out. Just remember to bring Jesus along with you every step of the way.

0: Jeff and Cherry Easter on the Sound of Home. We are Russ and Nancy. Jeff and Cherry going to be in concert next Friday night, July 10th. They're going to be in Springfield, Missouri at First Baptist Church. It's going to be an incredible night. Let's call it a celebration.
1: 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Coming up at 5 o'clock, it's an incredible hour of faith, country music. And today, it's our Star Spangled edition. Means we're going to play some patriotic music.
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0: KWFC, the sound of home. We're Russ and Nancy. There's a couple that live in Chadwick, Missouri that do something great for all of us.
1: Mm-hmm.
0: They make it possible for KWFC to be in the ministry, and that's Catherine and Durrell.
1: Yeah, Catherine and Durrell. 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Mm-hmm. 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It's touching lives. It's changing lives. And you have a hand in that. And Catherine Durrell, thank you for what you do to support this ministry.
2: 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Hi, I'm Chuck Bentley with My Money Life from Crown. Each day is a gift. Numbering them changes how we live and steward what God has entrusted to us. Psalm 90:12 says, "Teach us to number our days that we may gain a heart of wisdom." When we recognize that our time is limited, it brings clarity. We stop assuming we'll always have later and start thinking about what matters today. This perspective directly impacts our stewardship. First, it reshapes how we use our time. Instead of drifting through our days or filling them with distractions, we become more intentional. We prioritize relationships, meaningful work, and time with the Lord. These things carry lasting value. Second, it influences our financial decisions. When we understand that life is temporary, we're less driven to accumulate endlessly and more motivated to use money wisely. 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It also deepens our sense of responsibility. Every opportunity, resource, and relationship becomes something to steward, not something to take for granted. Numbering our days doesn't lead to fear, it leads to focus. It frees us from wasting time on what doesn't matter and redirects our energy towards what does. 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So join me in making the most of every opportunity. And it would be a great gift to me if you join us in Knoxville, Tennessee, this September the 10th through the 12th. We're celebrating all that God has done through Crown over the last 50 years, and you're invited. 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
4: What you see is what you're going to get through the July 4th holiday and then some wet and stormy weather as we close out the weekend. Partly cloudy sky as we head through the overnight. We'll drop down to right around 75 degrees. Another sunny, hot, and humid one on Friday, a high low 90s, a heat index in the low 100s. Friday night, partly cloudy, mid-70s for the 4th of July, sunshine, a high low 90s, a chance of showers and scattered storms on Sunday with a high right around 90. I'm meteorologist Sally Russell.

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0: KWFC with the Whiznits and Never Been Another. Hey, we are Russ and Nancy getting ready to get our summer celebration on. We're about a week away from this grand event going to be taking place at First Baptist Church in Springfield, Missouri. It's a concert, yes, but it's going to be an experience.
1: It truly is. I have already picked out the furniture for the living room area where some of our special winners are going to be sitting down front to enjoy. They're going to be, you know, there's love seats and a wingback chair, and it's just a really going to be a comfy special time. And there is a seat for you. I know that the seats at First Baptist Church are really comfortable. We do still have tickets available. You can get them at the station or at kwfc.org.
0: Jeff and Sherry Easter live on the stage, and the Mid-South Boys live on the stage. Looking forward to a wonderful, wonderful evening.

0: KWFC, the sound of home. We're Russ and Nancy. I know we're all thinking, you know, patriotic, you know, everything's red, white, and blue, America 250. All this week, I've been wearing different patriotic shirts and stuff. And today, Nancy and I have on our matching
1: twinsies, yes.
0: Patriotic chickens shirt and all of that. And then I find out it's Made in the USA Day today.
1: Yeah. And that has been something that a lot of us have made a special attempt to buy USA made products, because even when you went to buy like American flags, it would say made in another country. And you're like, no, wait a minute. Why is my American flag made somewhere else? So I wish this could be every day.
0: Yeah, I hadn't given it much thought. This is years ago. And I was with my friend John, and I had bought, actually we were part of a group going on a mission trip, a little construction mission trip, helping build a church. And we stopped at a convenience store or whatever. Next door was a little hardware store. And I went in, I grabbed a handful of carpenter's pencils and got, you know, some for everybody in the group. Well, John got his, looked at his, and it said, Made in China. He handed it back to me. He said, I'm not being rude, but I can't take this. I've got to support my country in every way that I can. And that's something that's kind of stuck with me. I know a lot of times we're not left with much of a choice. But, you know, if we could look, you know, for that union label and you know, buy American and support, not just today on Made in the USA Day, but maybe making it a smart practice every day.
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Your Sound of Home forecast. A few passing clouds overhead with very warm temperatures overnight. We will drop down into the mid-70s. Sun-filled skies on Friday. A high will be just over 90, a heat index near 100. Friday night, partly cloudy, an overnight low will drop down to near 75. Independence Day, we're looking at sunshine, a high in the lower 90s. And then Sunday, sunshine, a 50-50 chance of showers and storms, a high on Sunday near 90 degrees. I'm meteorologist Sally Russell.

They both began life as children and spent their early years growing up. She was raised in the hills of Virginia. He was a city boy in southeast Alabama. They met, fell in love, blah, blah, blah. Now they get to spend time with you on the radio. Russ and Nancy, doing life together with you.

0: Listeners on the Sound of Home, we're Russ and Nancy. We had some visitors stop by the station today from South Carolina. They were, you know, coming through the area visiting, and it was really, really cool that we have a lot of people that come in and out of the area. So if you are going to be in Springfield, Missouri over the holidays, you might want to take in a Springfield Cardinals baseball game, especially on the 4th.
1: Yeah, 4th of July, a lot of big events. Not only have they got fireworks and patriotic music after the game, but if you get there early enough, you might get your hands on a KWFC rally towel.
0: Super patriotic, in the red, white, and blue colors. It's one of those things that you want to say, I'm going to put that on my wall.

0: Hey, WFC, the sound of home. It's Thursday, and we are less than an hour away from Faith Country Now.
1: Yeah, and the cool thing, this week's show is going to be a lot of patriotic Faith Country music. So I'm really looking forward to see what it's going to be like.
0: Yeah, it's our Star Spangled edition.
1: Love it.
0: So we're excited about that. We will have a Texas two-step, two in a row, from Michael Leichner as well.

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1: Who listens better, AI or your spouse?
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1: Okay.
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0: KWFC, the Sound of Home, this Saturday, the Nathan's Famous 4th of July International Hot Dog Eating Contest. Okay, now, if you had 10 minutes, how many hot dogs could you consume? I mean, how many could you shove down? I know there's an art to it, but there is no way that I could see that I could eat 76 hot dogs in 10 minutes. That's buns and the wiener. What?
1: Yeah, Joey Chestnut, he's the world record holder, yeah. And he's won this event a bunch of times. They say that he may get even close to 80 this year.
0: How can the stomach hold all
1: of
0: that?
1: It's a special system that's set up for those power eaters and stuff. And it's not just the guys either.
0: No, I saw where the in the ladies competition, someone ate 51 and she was not a big woman either. And she, 51 hot dogs and buns.
1: I remember one time, and I was much younger. I mean, older than a tot, but you know, still young enough not to care. It was a picnic, and I think I ate 15 hot dogs. But that was over the course of the whole picnic. It wasn't sitting down in 10 minutes.
0: 10 minutes, yeah.
1: And eating that, but you know.
0: So. Maybe that would be something fun that you can do at your barbecue this weekend. Have a little contest of your own and maybe not try to push to eat 76 of them because there'd be a mess to clean up after that. But it could be something fun.
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0: 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We are Russ and Nancy, excited about what we get to do each and every day, spending this time with you. Yeah, we're playing some good music, but we're also talking about our great and wonderful God. And the thing about that music, just when you need to hear it, there's that song. It's set up for you. Now, a computer puts the playlist together, but I think God's ultimately in control of what and when you hear that song. And you help make that difference. Mm-hmm. 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
2: What you see is what you're going to get through the July 4th holiday and then some wet and stormy weather as we close out the weekend. Partly cloudy sky as we head through the overnight. We'll drop down to right around 75 degrees. Another sunny, hot, and humid one on Friday. A high low 90s. A heat index in the low 100s. Friday night, partly cloudy, mid 70s for the 4th of July. Sunshine, a high low 90s. A chance of showers and scattered storms on Sunday with a high right around 90. I'm meteorologist Sally Russell.

0: Lauren Talley on the Sound of Home with Shut Him Up. We are Russ and Nancy.
1: Going to go out on a limb here. Say something maybe a little controversial, but I don't mean to upset you, get your hackles up or anything like that. But just because we can do something doesn't mean that we should do it.
0: These are wise words, though.
1: You know, it's all right. So one of the things that I see on Facebook and I've heard people talk about is that FOMO.
0: Yep.
1: That fear of missing out. And that the part of the downside of social media, it helps enhance that feeling.
0: Mm-hmm.
1: Because we see other people doing this and doing that and eating this and wearing that and you know, it may make us, well, I wish, you know, I'd like to be like them. They seem to be having all the fun and everything. Okay, where's our focus? It's on ourselves and it's on somebody else. Why not turn that around and say, God, you know, I saw this thing online. These people didn't look like they were having fun. I'd kind of like to, you know, let that, I'd like to do that. If you could see fit to where we could do that, make it part of our prayers. I mean, I don't guess there'd be anything wrong with asking unless it's like, you know, death-defying or you know, harmful to somebody else.
0: Unless you already know the answer.
1: Well, true.
0: You know?
1: True, right? Corinthians 10:23 says, everything is permissible, but not everything is beneficial. Everything is permissible, but not everything builds up. Just because it's there and looks fun doesn't necessarily mean that we should be a part of it.

0: KWFC, that's the Mark Trammell Quartet with From a Star to Stripes. We are Russ and Nancy. There are lots of different food debates, okay? Uh-huh. Do you do mayonnaise and banana sandwiches? Some people think that that is like sacrilegious. You should never mix mayonnaise and bananas. And others are like, it is the best thing since sliced bread. Yes! Yes, you should have that. A lot of food debates come from the simple hot dog.
1: Mm-hmm. Now, first of all, is it a sandwich?
0: It is not a sandwich.
1: Okay.
0: Right. In my humble opinion, it is not a sandwich.
1: Is it because it acts as only one piece of bread or something?
0: To me, a sandwich is two pieces of bread with stuff in the middle.
1: Okay.
0: That is a bun. Like a hamburger is not a sandwich.
1: So what happens when you make half a sandwich?
0: Well, you don't make half a hot dog.
1: Well, okay. All right. And then, of course, there's probably a big concern about what is supposed to go on the hot dog.
0: See, you need to keep it simple.
1: Yeah. Oh, yeah. I agree with that.
0: You know, I think mustard, maybe the right kind of chili, and some slaw. And that is a good hot dog.
1: Yeah. Okay.
0: Russ is looking at me like, you have lost your mind.
1: You lost me at slaw.
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Your Sound of Home forecast. A few passing clouds ahead with very warm temperatures overnight. We will drop down into the mid-70s. Sun-filled skies on Friday. A high will be just over 90, a heat index near 100. Friday night, partly cloudy, and overnight low will drop down to near 75. Independence Day, we're looking at sunshine, a high in the lower 90s. And then Sunday, sunshine, a 50-50 chance of showers and storms, a high on Sunday near 90 degrees. I'm meteorologist Sally Russell.

Settle in for Faith Country Now, where every song tells a story of hope and faith. And if you're not careful, the smile will roll up on your face. Pull up a hay bale and let's enjoy it together.

0: KWFC's Faith Country Now. It's the Star Spangled Edition. 4th of July is very, very special time of the year. We get to spend time with family. We take time to think about the freedom that we have. And, of course, the grilling time.
1: Okay. Speaking of time, it's time for Faith Country Two-Step with Michael Leitner.

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That's when we play two songs in a row with the same theme or artist. But you probably already figured that out.

0: 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That was a Faith Country Now two-step with Mike Leichner.
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2: This is Kristen Bearfield calling in this afternoon.
3: Hey, Kristen. Good to finally connect with you.
2: Hey,
3: it seems like it's been one of those...
2: Oh, my goodness.
0: One of those days.
3: Yeah. So, I mean, you not only associated with Singing News Magazine, but you have a little side gig called The High Road.
2: Yes.
3: Okay, so and you guys were in concert in Springfield not too terribly long ago, and we got to experience that. I'm gonna tell you what, you get a workout. All the different.
2: Oh, I'm telling you.
3: You know, we're supposed to praise the Lord with stringed instruments. I think you probably play them all, don't you?
2: I play a couple different ones of them. Yeah, it's really fun. I've been a part of High Road for over 10 years now, and it's been so special to watch it grow into what it is today and be a part of that journey with Sarah. She had started the group a couple years before we met and had kind of rotated a few different folks, and our paths crossed through mutual friends and music, and we just set out ever since. And so it's been incredible to see how God's hand has been on the journey of High Road as a unit and as a band and as us as individuals in our own artistry and songwriting and musical endeavors. And so we spread apart and do our own thing, and then we come together as High Road, and it's just such a special thing. It really is.
3: Kristen Bearfield in the artist spotlight today on Faith Country Now. Here's High Road, and There Is a Rock. Hey, that's Kristen playing right there, I think. I don't know.

0: country now that is High Road, and there is a rock. Christian Bearfield, part of High Road, she's in the artist spotlight today, and Christian writes a lot of songs, and in fact, she got to sit down with some well-known people in the Nashville and faith country songwriting world and put a wonderful song together that her and Karen Peck got to do a little singing together on.
1: I think really all of what, you know, it's about digging down deep, and it's telling that story about, you know, growing up, you know, kind of country. And I think that's what a lot of folks that love the genre relate to. Maybe they didn't. Maybe they want to harken back to, I wish I had this simpler, you know, life. I wish I want to have this more simple life where things are just, it's about our faith and our family and our freedom. And it tells the story, like you said, but it's rooted in Jesus. And so writing that song and having all those folks a part of it was just incredibly special. And it's been very rewarding to see this whole thing just keep growing. It's really exciting.
2: You can hear the passion in Kristen's voice as she talks about this song and writing it. It's called Country Faith. Here it is with Kristen and Karen Peck.

0: KWFC's Faith Country Now, Kristen Bearfield in the artist spotlight. That's her right there with Karen Peck, helping her get through that song there. It's called Country Faith. And it's kind of neat in our conversation. You know, we're talking about how that, you know, the country movement, the country way of life, sometimes slowing down and thinking back to the good old days, you know, Mamaw and Papaw and all those wonderful things.
1: Now, in that same vein, with so many people either wanting to be nostalgic and remember their childhood or wish that they had gone back to that, have you yourselves taken up some of the granny hobbies, as they're calling them right now?
2: Yes, totally. Well, I grew up that way. I grew up in the mountains. I spent part of my life in East Tennessee, part of my life in Western North Carolina. Mom and Dad's family are kind of from both sides of the mountains. And so I'm a country girl. I grew up around all of it. And I never thought anything about it. You know, I just knew that was how we lived. And my grandmother, she grew up in a very different time that she, like, they were so far back that in the holler, it's what they call it up there, yeah. You know, and she grew up, even in her generation, it was like they were 50 years behind the times. Mm-hmm. And so she went to a one room schoolhouse. They grew their own food. My grandparents farmed, my dad grew up on that farm. And so it was our way of life. And, I learned how to can and all of those things growing up. And so I live in the city now, just right on the outskirts of Nashville. So I don't have a place to do any of that anymore, but I love hearkening back to those hobbies. And it's so cool to see people who maybe didn't grow up that way enjoying just simpler hobbies that just slow life down, because, you know, this world has so many things that's pulling at us and tugging for attention and encouraging people to prioritize things that really aren't, they're not the important things. And it's such a beautiful thing to see folks slowing down and enjoying the little things in life, you know.
0: Easy to get sidetracked. I think you and Nancy kind of grew up on the same path. You say you grew up in the East Tennessee area. She grew up in Bristol, Virginia. So y'all probably weren't too terribly far apart.
1: Yes.
0: And your story sounds similar. Yeah. And now she sits in crochets.
1: I do.
2: Oh, I love it.
1: I do, Kristen. Yes. I've got chickens and I've got a garden and I crochet. And it's like, oh my gosh, I'm becoming my mamaw.
2: I'm becoming my mamaw. I love it. I love that. And I didn't realize you were from Bristol.
1: Yes.
2: So that's such a small world. Yeah. Oh, my goodness.
1: Yeah, mom grew up in a holler, way back in the holler in the sticks, in Abingdon, Virginia.
2: Yeah.
1: And I grew up in Bristol, Virginia, in the holler, where when you go down the mountain, it drops by 5 degrees.
2: That's where my grandma grew up, like, south of Jonesboro, in a place called Bumpus Cove, kind of between Jonesboro and Irwin, and my family lives in around Jonesboro. And so, I graduated from East Tennessee State. So that's a small world for sure.
1: We would go to band camp. Yeah. We'd go to band camp at East Tennessee State University, ETSU. We would go there.
2: Oh, my goodness. Wow.
1: Oh, sorry, honey. We didn't mean to leak it out.
2: I'll be
0: sitting back here drinking a soda.
1: It's nice.
2: Yeah, just let us catch up.
1: That's right. I wish that more people could have experienced the type of upbringing that we did, to have that, you know, getting out into nature and being outside and drinking from the water hose, and life was so simple, and we didn't realize that life was so good.
0: Yeah, I guess that's why we call it the good old days, you know. It's been great chatting with Kristen Bearfield of High Road and the influence that she has on faith country music. Kristen, thank you for sharing with us.
2: Thank you to everyone that's listening. We appreciate y'all for supporting this music, listening to it, coming out to concerts. 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And I love interacting with everyone on social media. 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I'm on all the streaming platforms with my solo music, Spotify, Apple, all those things. And then High Road is very easy to find as well. And you can keep up with our our touring and songs on Facebook and Instagram and all the music streaming platforms as well. So for myself or High Road, we're easy to find. Type our names in and hopefully we'll pop up, follow along. And I love chatting with folks and staying in touch. And then when we get to see each other and hug each other's neck in person, it's even better. It makes it all the more special. Thank you for your time today.
1: Thanks, Kristen.
2: And y'all have such a blessed afternoon. Thanks,
0: all right,
2: guys.
0: Kristen,
2: okay,
0: bye-bye.
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Yes, let freedom ring, America, for it was freedom's enchanting chords which drew you across uncertain seas to discover the greatest nation on earth. Let freedom ring, America. It gave our forefathers the courage and desire to establish our incomparable Constitution, which governs and cares for its people. Yes, let freedom ring, America. Just as its purifying tones dissolve the chains of slavery, it continues to reveal and expose our prejudices and our hypocrisies today. Oh, let freedom ring, America, for freedom is God's liberating song that He sings in the heart of every believer.

0: 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One died for your sins and the other for your freedom.
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0: 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Ooh, the Star Spangled Edition.
1: Yeah, that's Tommy Brandt, and we love our USA. We certainly do. And I think as part of a 4th of July celebration, great music is a must.
0: Oh, gosh,
1: so
0: yeah.
1: Maybe letting KWFC be the soundtrack to your firework experience this year might be just the thing. So July 4th from around 9 p.m. until 10:30 or so, we're going to be exclusively playing patriotic music.
0: A little something extra for your America 250 celebration. More of Faith Country Now, Star Spangled Edition is coming up. 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
2: What you see is what you're going to get through the July 4th holiday and then some wet and stormy weather as we close out the weekend. Partly cloudy sky as we head through the overnight. We'll drop down to right around 75 degrees. Another sunny, hot, and humid one on Friday, a high low 90s, a heat index in the low 100s. Friday night, partly cloudy, mid-70s for the 4th of July, sunshine, a high low 90s, a chance of showers and scattered storms on Sunday with a high right around 90. I'm meteorologist Sally Russell.
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0: It's Faith Country now on the Sound of Home and the Star Spangled Edition. It's B.L. Thomas and These Colors Won't Run. And as we gather with friends and family to celebrate the 4th of July this year, maybe we could take a little extra moment to reflect on the blessings of freedom and the sacrifices of those who fought to preserve it and the enduring faith that has guided our nation.
1: Psalm 33:12 says, "Blessed is the nation whose God is the Lord, the people he chose for his inheritance." Our forefathers, with hearts full of faith and hope, laid the foundation of this amazing country with a deep trust in God's providence. They believed that freedom was a gift from God, a divine right bestowed upon all men and women.
0: So as we wave our flags and watch the fireworks light up the sky, let's remember the true light of the world, Jesus Christ. He illuminates our path and he guides our steps. Just as the Israelites were led by that pillar of fire in the wilderness, we're led by the love and the grace of our Savior, Jesus Christ.
1: This year, let's renew our commitment to the principles that made our nation great: liberty, justice, and faith in God. We need to pray for our leaders, our military, and for peace in our land. Let's pray for God to give us the courage to live our faith out boldly.

journey through melodies that praise, stories that inspire, and lift your spirit. 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

0: Sound of Home forecast. And passing clouds of ahead with very warm temperatures overnight. We will drop down into the mid-70s. Sun-filled skies on Friday. A high will be just over 90, a heat index near 100. Friday night, partly cloudy, and overnight low will drop down to near 75. Independence Day, we're looking at sunshine, a high in the lower 90s. And then Sunday, sunshine, a 50-50 chance of showers and storms, a high on Sunday near 90 degrees. I'm meteorologist Sally Russell.
1: They both began life as children and spent their early years growing up. She was raised in the hills of Virginia. He was a city boy in southeast Alabama. They met, fell in love, blah, blah, blah. Now they get to spend time with you on the radio. Russ and Nancy, doing life together with you.

0: KWFC, the Anchorman and the Fourth Man. We are Russ and Nancy. I know sometimes we're feeling great, and then sometimes we're like 76 trombones looking for a parade to lead, right?
1: That's
0: and
1: exactly
0: just kind of
1: right.
0: out of shape and stuff. Maybe you're looking for a parade to watch. They're happening all over the country. That's one of the neat things about the 4th of July weekend. If you're in the Marshfield, Missouri area, they're having a parade. This is the 147th edition of their Independence Day parade and celebration.
1: And KWFC is going to be a part of that parade. But even more, the next day they're having a wonderful gospel sing right there in Town Square. You can't get more hometown than that.

0: The Down East Boys on the Sound of Home with Preach Jesus. We are Russ and Nancy. If we take a little time and just think through some things about our great country, mm-hmm. what would be something that says this makes America feel like home? This is what home is to me.
1: Front porches.
0: Yes, definitely. Front porches and chatting with your neighbors on the front porch, that, or out in the front yard or something like that. For me, home is lightning bugs.
1: Yeah.
0: It is playing in the creek, and freedom to do so many things. We have freedoms that so many others would love to have. So
1: what makes America feel like home? Everyday kindness.
0: Mm, oh, yeah.
1: A great sense of community, the freedoms that we have, and the opportunities that we have to help each other out.
0: It's certainly not politics.

0: Ross and Nancy are always up to something. Who listens better, AI or your spouse?
1: I'd say it's about 50-50.
0: Okay. Russ and Nancy, doing life together with you on KWFC.

0: 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It's the Booth Brothers. We're Russ and Nancy, and a great opportunity that you provide for this community when you financially support the ministry of KWFC. And why do I say that? 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
1: And you might be going, Russ, how does that even happen? What are you even talking about? Well, just picture that strung out mama who has done everything she can to get her kids where they're supposed to be on time.
0: Mm-hmm.
1: And she finally gets in the car and can breathe a sigh of relief as she's listening to some amazing music. Maybe it's the Booth Brothers living for the moment, because she's living for that moment right there. Yeah. You helped make that happen. Cindy from Willard, Missouri, she gives a gift of support to KWFC. Cindy,
0: thank you.
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0: Kramers on the Sound of Home. It's called And We Will. We are Russ and Nancy.
1: 1 Corinthians 10, verse 31 says, whether you eat or drink or whatever you do, do everything for the glory of God. That's a pretty powerful statement right there. Everything we do for the glory of God. And it does make sense, though, especially as a Christ follower, that we're supposed to be living a life that is representative of what would Jesus do in any and all situations, not when it's convenient, not when we don't think anybody's looking or anything like that. It's a 24/7 kind of thing. And just like the football players or the golfers or these soccer player guys that I'm seeing a lot of on TV, they don't just be soccer players. They have to work at it. They train. They get instructions. Yeah. They spend time, you know, practicing in order to do it. That's the only way that we can do everything for the glory of God.

0: Russ and Nancy are always up to something.
1: What is it that we all want? We all would like to be treated with respect.
2: Okay. I was thinking brownies, but that's better.
1: Okay.
0: Russ and Nancy, doing life together with you on KWFC.

0: KWFC with Week's Revival. That is Breaking Loose. They got another weekend of concerts. You want to check them out on their socials, find out where they are. Maybe you can see them live and in person.
1: We've been talking about the parades this weekend, 4th of July. There's going to be parades just all over the place. And maybe it brings some memories back for you of maybe being in a parade. Now, I know Russ and I, we were in the band in high school, not together. I was in Virginia. He, of course, was in Alabama. But we have great memories. So I want you to be thinking about if you were in a parade or a parade that you truly enjoyed and share those with your family, with your friends, and maybe even share them with us too. But let me go to Russ now. Russ, what is a parade that you remember?
0: One of the may have been the first parade that I ever marched in band. This was junior high school.
1: Okay.
0: And it was Dothan, Alabama has the Azalea Dogwood Festival. And they have a lot of azaleas, a lot of dogwoods in certain neighborhoods, and people drive around and look at that. And at this time in history, there was a parade downtown, and junior high school band was in it. Where we lined up was next to a park, and this is springtime, again, with the flowers blooming and stuff. Pollen was everywhere. I mean, it was scary where you could just kind of see the cloud of yellow going through. I played the tuba. And I picked up my horn, and the mouthpiece on that is pretty big. And it was covered.
1: Oh, gosh.
0: Did not realize it until I put my mouth on it, and it was like, but it was, I mean, layers of pollen on there. And, I mean, that's one of my, I don't want to say my best parade memories, but that is a definitely one of the parade memory that I have.
1: I really don't think that I could one up your parade memories. I mean, all I did was march in the Macy's Thanksgiving Day Parade in New York.
0: Well, hey, when I marched in the National Peanut Festival Parade, people threw peanuts down my tuba.
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0: The Sound of Home with Russ and Nancy. There's so much going on the month of July. I understand. Maybe it's vacation time. Are you looking for a place maybe that you can just sit down, relax, and enjoy some really good music? We've got the answer for you. It's KWFC's Summer Celebration. It's July 10th. It's a Jeff and Sherry Easter. Yeah, they are going to be there sharing their country charm, their fun banter back and forth. And the Mid-South boys are going to be there. And from what I hear, there's going to be brownies and chocolate chip cookies.
1: I don't know. That was just kind of me wishful thinking on that. It's going to be a wonderful evening. And to think about it is more than just music, more than just getting to see me and Nancy. This is going to be a wonderful experience, yes. Especially if you get to go with your friends. Mm-hmm. If not, you're going to have an opportunity to make some more friends. You'll maybe hear some songs that you haven't heard before, or maybe you'll hear some songs that you've heard before but didn't really hit you the way that it's going to hit you on July 10th. At First Baptist Church in Springfield, Missouri. KWFC Summer Celebration. Get your tickets at kwfc.org.